Get it out.

0: gentlemen, in this type of bayonet fighting that the Marine Corps uses today, we have one position. Now, from this one position, we execute five attack movements. Now, briefly, they are the slide, the jab, the vertical butt stroke, the horizontal butt stroke, and the smash.
1: With the recruit in a forest of bayonets, it sounds like this.
0: On course! Ah! Pivot on the left foot. Curl! Ah! Eyes the rear foot forward. Curl! Ah! Pivot on the right foot. Curl! Ah!
2: Now let's have a good, loud, bloodthirsty yell this time. Now get mean and nasty. Slide the rear foot forward.
0: We have two bags. One has a red ring around it. What do you suppose that represents? The bayonet, or the business end of the rifle.
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to this special recorded broadcast from Benmer and Whirlwind's performance at Cybernalia 2026, The Fungus Fest, featuring special guest Moniker Prime, who jumped in on the turntables with Benmer and Whirlwind during the event. The event was held in a secret warehouse location on the south side of Chicago, and it was a blast. Get your drinks ready. It's going to be a fun time. We hope you enjoy it. Cheers. Earballs.

Hey everybody, you're listening to a special recorded broadcast from Venmer and Whirlwind's recent DJ set at Cybernalia 2026. The event was held in a secret warehouse location on the south side of Chicago, and it was a blast. We hope you enjoy it. Also, coming up next week, Shouting Fire is broadcasting from Bequinox Regional Burn. Make sure to tune into that. We have more guest DJs coming to the airwaves with Venmer, Whirlwind, and friends on your Thursday night, so please don't forget to join us. Tell your friends. Cheers. Earballs.

Hello. Okay, ladies and gentlemen, we're going to do our obligatory safety demo. We don't want people going inside the back room because there are very high voltages and very high temperatures. So what we're going to do now is to demonstrate what happens when electricity goes through hot dogs, which are very similar to human flesh, as a safety demo. So here we go.

It's Cybernalia. Give it up for Trish and Mike. And John G.

1986. The event was held in a secret warehouse location on the south side of Chicago, and it was a blast. We hope you enjoy it. Also, coming up next week, Shouting Fire is broadcasting from Bequinox Regional Burn. Make sure to tune into that. We have more guest DJs coming to the airwaves with Benmer, Whirlwind, and Friends on your Thursday night, so please don't forget to join us. Tell your friends. Cheers. Earballs.

the dance, have a little romance. Picked up in the new tune, chauffeur to France. Roll in the dance, bust up the dance. Get down to a fat bass line, move it.

Everybody's talking, everybody's gassing, I don't wanna hear it, shut up. Nobody's working, everybody's acting, I don't wanna see that grow up. Fake friends talking, I see through that acting, no time for distracting, blow up. Fake friends talking, I see through that acting, no time for distracting, blow up.

Hey everybody, you're listening to a special recorded broadcast from Benmer and Whirlwind's recent DJ set at Cybernalia 2026. The event was held in a secret warehouse location on the south side of Chicago, and it was a blast. This section you are listening to right now actually features a special first ever back-to-back-to-back DJ set featuring special guest Moniker Prime, who jumped in on the turntables with Benmer and Whirlwind during the event. Also, coming up next week, Shouting Fire is broadcasting from Bequinox Regional Burn. Make sure to tune in to that. We have more guest DJs coming to the airwaves with Benmer, Whirlwind, and friends on your Thursday night, so please don't forget to join us. Tell your friends. Cheers. Earballs.

0: Test one.
1: Ladies and gentlemen, good evening. We are convening a meeting of the Skull Club. In about 2 minutes, we're going to meet out in the hallway. So, Skull Club members and Skull Club initiates, please find yourself over to the lobby. Thank you.

0: Yeah.
1: All your motherfuckers know this.
2: Yeah, we the shit. Smoking weed and shit. No stems, no seeds, no sticks. Throw an ounce in the crowd like I don't need that shit. Yeah, we the shit.

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Hey everybody, you're listening to a special recorded broadcast from Benmer and Whirlwind's recent DJ set at Cybernalia 2026. The event was held in a secret warehouse location on the south side of Chicago, and it was a blast. This section you are listening to right now actually features a special first ever back-to-back-to-back DJ set featuring special guest Moniker Prime, who jumped in on the turntables with Benmer and Whirlwind during the event. Also, coming up next week, Shouting Fire is broadcasting from Bequinox Regional Burn. Make sure to tune into that. We have more guest DJs coming to the airwaves with Benmer, Whirlwind, and friends on your Thursday night, so please don't forget to join us. Tell your friends. Cheers. Earballs.

0: Do not look at the bright light directly. It will harm your retinas. Get some goggles. Make sure that they're the right kind. Ask someone that sounds looks like they may know what they're talking about.
1: Also, don't walk into the light. Don't come back from the light.

Hey everybody, you're listening to a special recorded broadcast from Venmer and Whirlwind's recent DJ set at Cybernalia 2026. The event was held in a secret warehouse location on the south side of Chicago, and it was a blast. This section you are listening to right now actually features a special first ever back-to-back-to-back DJ set featuring special guest Monica Prime, who jumped in on the turntables with Venmer and Whirlwind during the event. Also, coming up next week, Shouting Fire is broadcasting from Dequinox Regional Burn. 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We have more guest DJs coming to the airwaves with Venmer, Whirlwind, and friends on your Thursday night, so please don't forget to join us. Tell your friends. Cheers. 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

Hey everybody, you're listening to a special recorded broadcast from Benmer and Whirlwind's recent DJ set at Cybernalia 2026. The event was held in a secret warehouse location on the south side of Chicago, and it was a blast. This section you are listening to right now actually features a special first ever back-to-back-to-back DJ set featuring special guest Moniker Prime, who jumped in on the turntables with Benmer and Whirlwind during the event. Also, coming up next week, Shouting Fire is broadcasting from Bequinox Regional Burn. Make sure to tune into that. We have more guest DJs coming to the airwaves with Benmer, Whirlwind, and Friends on your Thursday night, so please don't forget to join us. Tell your friends. Cheers. Earballs.

Yes, bitch. Yes, bitch. Over the stress, bitch. Hungry for more with his rest, bitch. Yes, bitch. Yes, bitch. Yes, bitch.

nowadays, everybody wants to be an influencer, like Kylie Jenner or something. I mean, like, what are you really doing? I don't give a fuck about your IG, your TikTok, TikTok, TikTok, TikTok, TikTok, TikTok, TikTok, TikTok. What the fuck does that even mean?

Hey everybody, we hope you enjoyed this exclusive broadcast of the recent DJ set by Benmer and Whirlwind from Cybernalia 2026, featuring special guest Moniker Prime, who jumped in on the turntables with Benmer and Whirlwind during the event. We had a ton of fun. We hope you enjoyed it as well. Also, coming up next week, Shouting Fire is broadcasting from Bequinox Regional Burn. Make sure to tune into that. We have more guest DJs coming to the airwaves with Benmer, Whirlwind, and friends on your Thursday night, so please don't forget to join us. Tell your friends. Cheers. Earballs.

This recording of moose calls will be found to be very helpful to the hunter, along with the book entitled Moose Calling and Hunting. One completes the other. As you probably know, most guides have their own particular calls, and although they might be different, most of them give good results. A careful selection has been made, and this recording contains the most popular and most effective moose calls. The main idea is to imitate the female calling the bull moose or calling its mate, and this must be done with as much perfection as possible. The human voice must not be recognized. The following calls are those of the female calling the male. We will identify these calls by numbers. First, here is call number 1.

0: boy on his first trip to the big city.
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0: an example to show you what I mean. 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It's all part of cosmic unconsciousness.
1: You eat a lot of acid, Dylan, back in the hippie days.
0: I'll give you another instance. You know the way everybody's into weirdness right now? Books and all the supermarkets about Bermuda triangles, UFOs,

0: where'd all these people come from? Where'd all these people disappear? That's right. How'd they get there?
1: Oh, I know.
0: Flying saucers. Which are really... Yeah, you got it. Time machines. I think a lot about this kind of stuff.

thousands of people are permanently disabled or possibly lost their life because our FDA hid the fact that there were safety signals screaming at them with the COVID injection. I need the mainstream media, CBS, ABC, CNN, step forward and start covering what is a major step. How many thousands, tens, hundreds of thousands of people are permanently disabled or possibly lost their life

tell you another thing about the Matrix. Going back to the Matrix, is that I was always confused about it. I always thought that, you know, the Matrix was battling the enemy out there. Picking them out. I'm going to find those enemies. I'm going to get that enemy. Until I realized that until you conquer the enemy in yourself, you can't deal with anyone. In order to be used by God,

0: 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This is Stephen from Sydney, Australia. 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
1: And now, another tale of tragedy from Booyah, the burned

0: I'll handle it.
1: The guy is brilliant.
2: Yes, but what happens in the end?
0: I told you I can handle it. I'll handle it.
3: I'm fucking Batman, you know.
4: I don't need to hear that word.
1: Short.
3: I'm fucking drunk.
5: And you got one life. I'm moving to Hollywood.
6: You're journey towards the dark side.
7: Yeah. It's a pity we're not in Kansas anymore.
8: Which was, you know.
9: Don't
10: Sorry, ladies.
9: Tell me what to do to protect myself.
10: Here, take it.

undermining alliance, enriching Russia, failing to retrieve uranium, mistake after mistake after mistake. That's why the founders said a president by himself should not be able to go to war, and wrote a constitution that we each have pledged ourselves to. Not an authoritarian power. We have a responsibility, and we will test whether or not we honor that oath.

What to do when a girl is under control, when a young girl blunder. Hear that? It's the sound of the partner. Yeah, it's the sound of the partner. What to do when a girl is under control, when a young girl blunder.

all have this feeling that I came into this world. 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You came out of this world, like a leaf comes out of a tree. And we all have this feeling that I came into this world. Now, it isn't true. You came out of this world, like a leaf comes out of a tree.

things that worked with my brain instead of against it. A month later, my wife came home and the kitchen light was fixed. The hallway light was fixed. I'd even cleaned out

except I can tell you that he had simulated normal objects and their processes so as to copy them, and in such an artful way as to make himself invisible within them. As the Vedantas put it, he is the fire within the flint, the razor within the razor case. Later research showed me that in terms of group cultural experience, the name Brahman has been given to this omnipresent, immanent entity.

present, and who have perceived the agency responsible for arranging that elimination. These claims can neither be proved, nor can they be even made to sound rational in the usual sense of the word.

0: which means she started trusting me again. That's the part that matters.
1: Take Livent's free 3-minute quiz. No more guilt. No more wasted years. My wife stopped trusting me because I never do the things I say I do. She just

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1: And now, daily gifting affirmation number pi.
2: Giving a gift to someone else is the greatest gift you can give yourself. Giving a gift to someone else is the greatest gift you can give yourself. Giving a gift to someone else is the greatest gift you can give yourself.

We say, for example, that we all have an instinct to survive. And a lot of people thus treat the problem of life as, how am I to survive? And one might also be a little cautious about leaving people with a problem, lest they should lose the impetus to go on doing their work. But that also impetus.

See, it's very important simply to keep your eye on what is being done and to describe that. And if you describe it clearly enough and well enough, you will probably find that the ghost of instinct disappears.

0: the hard work you're all doing, you've got everyone here. We've watched this unfold. I mean, it's mind-boggling to see how it was occurring.
1: Is that Walter or is Walter? I know you're here, Russ. Who asked the question that big?
2: Excellent. Since to this film and whether or not Peter Thiel or anybody else can serve on Dali.
1: You're fucking hilarious, bitch. Come on.
3: They call it a sweat equity production, I think is the proper term, but it was not funded. I wish we were. We only had one camera. So if we had three or more, I mean, that would have been great. It would have made things a lot easier.
1: It's

Thus, you see, when we talk about an instinct for survival, what is this saying? What is the evidence for the fact that there is an instinct for survival?

ago, about a month ago, I released one of the most controversial videos I've ever put out. I called it the capitalist price rises, not because things are good now, but because investors believe capital will be more productive tomorrow than it is today. Every earnings report, every innovation, every cost-cutting measure aids that expectation. When growth slows, pressure increases. Companies automate, outsource, consolidate, or speculate.

focusing on the names is a trap. Man would say, if you think this is about Musk, Altman, or even Epstein as individuals, you're still thinking in political terms, not cybernetic ones.

0: السلام عليكم.
1: وعليكم السلام.
2: Chile control here again. Earlier in the flight, you'll recall at the start of the second revolution, we had a reference to several objects that the crew spotted. This was in the area of Antigua. Due to a mechanical breakdown, we did not have that portion of the tape available for you. This was a line breakdown between Building 30 and our news center.

interpretation of the erectile phallus of Osiris, your capital city is laid out as a magical construct based on ancient Egyptian beliefs for the exact purpose of raising Osiris from the dead so that he could be incarnated within every U.S. president. That's the way the city's laid out. It's also laid out that way at the Vatican. It was dedicated to Osiris, Isis, and the sun god Ra. And when Sixtus the Pope brought it there, he tried to conduct an exorcism on it to cast the spirit of Osiris out of it

Or remember the Kandahar Giant, the story that was going all throughout pretty much the entire U.S. Army in Afghanistan in 2006, I believe, when allegedly special forces came across something in a cave and attacked them, and they unalived it and then flew it back to an Air Force base in the United States.

0: demons control the nations of the earth, and they have bound them at the base of the apotheosis of Washington. This is the underbelly of the U.S. Capitol Dome. It's called the apotheosis of George Washington, which means to become a god.
1: There is no evidence except that, in fact, people survive until they don't. And this is rather odd, because what happens to the instinct for survival when people don't survive? So, in this way, we find that when we try to explain some kind of behavior, some kind

Now, this comes out in another way. When we try to describe anything at all and think that we are describing something that, as it were, exists all by itself. As I've often said, we are so bugged by the notion of stuff, you see, stuff acting, stuff doing things. But all that is, you see, is that the world strikes us as being material until

In other words, a distant nebula in the heavens looks like a solid star. Until you turn a giant telescope on it and you make out the clear pattern of a spiral nebula. In other words, the concept of stuff is a sensation that we get when we haven't examined things sufficiently closely, or when our instruments are not fine enough to penetrate what we're observing.

0: I need to go into it.
1: Yeah, right.
2: Yeah, okay.
0: Yeah, well, let's just say I sent his sister some postcards.
1: I don't really know what to say to him. Should I just, like, introduce myself or something?
3: Whatever floats your boat, Shermie.
1: Yeah, fair enough. Okay. So, basically...
0: They weren't exactly postcards, but, yeah.
1: Bob, you're somewhat involved in the magic community. Something happened to me recently. I don't know how to describe it.
0: Do you guys want some tea or anything,
4: hey? Yeah, I can go for some tea.
1: Yeah, that actually might help.
3: Yeah, I could go for some tea.
1: Bob, if you want to talk to the sun first, like, that's totally fine. We don't want to, like, hold you guys up.
0: Just come away from

When the instruments are final, what we get instead is pattern. And pattern is simply a form of behavior, of activity. Consider this in another way. Let's go back to the human organism and ask the question, well, what about its shape? How is it that a human organism is contained? All the organs are kept in by the skin.

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It might not come back. It might happen tomorrow, the next day, or nigga 10 years from now. But trust me. They gonna get their revenge somehow. Yep. 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

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Can't do crime if you can't do time. One them again, me not tell you twice. Me can't believe.

Well, we will describe, of course, the structure of skin and how it is that it holds together. But then we'll soon find out that we're also talking about the surrounding air, which impinges upon the human skin with a pressure of about 15 pounds per square inch, so that if it weren't there, we'd explode. Now, so the question arises, what is keeping the organism in shape?

0: your mind, visualize it, it must happen.
1: What you finna do?
2: Drop it. Drop it. Drop it.
0: If you can visualize it,
2: drop it.

0: so fine.
1: With them old jeans, I'm fucking. That ain't so fine.
2: With them old jeans.

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0: You're happy here.
1: With you. It's only you have made this dream come true.
0: If only it could be like this always.
1: But it can be. It will be.

0: and content of the experience is limitless. But its characteristic features are the transcendence of verbal content.
1: Yeah, but doing it raw. Should have been doing a tour. If I get caught with a
0: characteristic
1: boss,
0: features
1: I'm doing a
0: are the transcendence of verbal content.
1: I don't know what I'm doing it for. But I don't really know what they're doing. But whatever they're doing, we're doing it more. Doing it, doing it. Yeah, we're doing it more. Yeah. What do you reckon? Name some niggas as killers. Us to the scene, I'll give you a second. Nothing but guns and smoke, and they act all up whenever we step in. And now I don't listen to your tapes, I listen to rap from 2011.

0: kind of a man you are. You're less than a man. You're a punk creep.
1: I don't really know what to do, but what.

land of the ego, or identity. Such experiences of enlarged consciousness can occur in a variety of ways. Sensory deprivation, yoga exercises, disciplined meditation, religious or aesthetic ecstasies, or spontaneously. Most recently, they have become available to anyone through the ingestion of psychedelic drugs such as LSD, psilocybin, mescaline, DMT, etc.

0: guns?
1: Sorry.
2: We don't need to hear anything. He's got a shadow right now.
3: I'm sort of trying to avoid the guy, you know.
0: Why? What happened between you guys?
2: Oh, nothing really. He's just being a little over dramatic. I don't need to get into it.
0: Yeah, right.
1: Yeah, okay.

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I can't see anything right now, but everything closely, everything. Everything. Again, it doesn't matter where the projection at, it's at. It can be on the water, on the railroad tracks, like you just saw, or, you know, anywhere. That's

repeat these three words. They are extremely powerful, but you must do this in a deep state of relaxation, okay? This is very important. Close your eyes and repeat these three words: wealth, success, and money. When you say, "I am rich," your subconscious mind rejects it and tells you that's not true. But when you say wealth, success, and money, you are not claiming to be rich. You are aligning yourself with that frequency, immersing yourself in that energy, and flooding your entire being with its vibration.

CIA illegally monitored the computer and phone usage of DIG personnel, their investigations, and contact with whistleblowers. These were Americans being spied upon illegally while executing duties directed by the president and under the authority of the Director of National Intelligence. One CIA contractor assisting with the DIG's investigation into the events that transpired between 2022 and 2023 was fired by the CIA one day after meeting with the DIG. When the DIG ceased operations, the CIA

0: an accidental overdose for some guy, middle-aged man about ready to testify before Capitol Hill. Are you buying that at all?
1: Not at all, Matt. I think that just goes further and further in this direction of mistrust. I think there's I think one other that has a similar situation back when you were on the Hill. We had somebody that

0: Tell me what I can do.
1: I know. I'll activate my patented pantoscopic X-ray goggles. Hey, they really work. I think you need more Christmas spirit, Ren.
2: Enough of your sense.

0: 1964. The psychedelic drugs are, in the United States, classified as experimental drugs.
1: You got a friend in me.
2: You must come to complain about people who make rash complaints without first making sure that those complaints are justified.
3: Are you referring to me?
2: Not necessarily, however. I feel the time has come to complain about people who make rash complaints without first making sure that those complaints are justified.
3: Are you referring to me?

0: Crisis actor Crybaby Jake and Starbucks have like teamed up to give us a nice little plug for what it's like living in a lockdown camp and how amazing it is and what a great like staycation it is. I know. And a lot of people have forgotten that last time, the last pandemic during COVID, Hugh Grant basically did a little plug for Chanel No. 5 when he was trying to tell people that he lost his sense of smell. And then Chanel No. 5 like purchases went skyrocketing through the roof.
1: It's still water. Filled with life, a symbiotic ecosystem calling to me, whispering in a mysterious hum that this is a place that I belong, signaling to me that if I take off my shoes and dip my toe in, I will truly know. I will know that this place was not meant for me to find a log to sit on as I sip a warm cup of tea. It was not meant for me to simply admire the dragonflies swooping playfully through the air and the tadpoles wiggling curiously beneath the lily pad. It was not meant for me to observe and inform the others to share in this space.

0: They took her into the situation room and tried to whip her into taking her name off of the discharge petition.
1: Over Epstein.
0: And then the president vetoed a bill that would have brought water to a large portion of Colorado.
1: Over Epstein.
0: At this point, it's not just about Lauren Boebert. Why are people in Colorado deprived of water? Because their representative wants

0: such thing as being able to go back in time, because then you have to move every atom within the entire universe has to go back in order to take one atom back. But because things are cyclical, you can actually go back to the past just by moving to the future, because that's what's going to happen.
1: So do what it tells me. I dip my toe in, and it feels like coming home. My foot falls lower, and the water creates a ring around my ankle, telling me that this is the place where we surround each other with love. This is a place where we give as much as we receive. I fall to my knees and lay back into the water, sinking, becoming, dissolving.

0: interviews,
1: events,
0: you,
1: interviews,
2: events,
0: interviews,
1: interviews,
0: you,
2: politics,
0: you,
1: art,
0: politics,
1: music,
2: art,
0: news,
2: art,
0: events,
2: art,
0: interviews,
2: politics,
0: you,
2: music,
0: interviews,
2: art,
0: you,
2: politics,
0: art,
2: music,
0: news, politics,
2: news,
0: music, news,
2: events,
0: events,
2: art,
0: interviews,
2: politics,
0: art,
2: you,
0: art,
2: you,
0: politics,
2: you,
0: music,
2: you.
3: 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And please be respectful to other chat guests while posting comments. 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Participation is easy, here on Shouting

The shepherd plays his reed flute, the Khalil. The sheep, they are made of plastic, as they have been for thousands of years on these hillsides.

0: Okay, guess what animal it is. What do you think? What animal?
1: What animal was
0: it? What was it? What animal? If you don't know it, just guess. Okay? Guess what animal it is. What animal? Okay?
1: What animal was
0: it? What was it? What animal? What do you think? If you don't know it, just guess. Okay?
1: What animal was it?
0: What was it? What animal? What animal? It's 1,700,000 German marks. Lady.

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Jenny only thought about Jimmy, but didn't think about Derwin, the Jimmy who's only a virgin.

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It started as a laugh, as a bit of a joke. 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

0: 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Your mother's got a penis. That's right. Your mother's got a penis. Your mother's got a penis. Your mother's got a penis. Your mother's got a penis. That's right. Your mother's got a penis.
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0: 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Your mother's got a penis. That's right. Your mother's got a penis. Your mother's got a penis. Your mother's got a penis. Your mother's got a penis. That's right. Your mother's got a penis.
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3: Come here, boys! 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A woman with a cock, tidy!
4: Yeah, it's the truth, man. His mother have actually got...

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1: I enjoy giving my stuff away. 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

0: 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They pick up signals from the cosmos and transmit them directly into the brain. This is the reason bald-headed men are uptight.
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4: And now, another tale of tragedy from Booyah, the burned-out burner.
5: You know, one time I did something so stupid at Burning Man. Oh man, was this ever dumb. God, this is like the stupidest thing ever. You see, I thought it would be really cool to like share the love and all. So I saw this police officer who looked all kind of lonely and out of place. And I said, hey man, you want some of this? I don't know if he thought I was going to hit him or what. All I wanted to do was give him a little glow, but he like, you know, arrested me and stuff. I thought it was just a burner costume, you know? God, I never knew that cops had to like obey the law and do their jobs and stuff out here. Oh man, that was so stupid.
4: Don't be like Booyah. Be smart and don't be out of control. Burn bright. Don't burn out.

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1: I enjoy giving my stuff away. I enjoy giving my stuff away. I enjoy giving my stuff away. 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I enjoy giving my stuff away.

Stairway to Stardom. It's the show that reaches out to new talent, reaches out to people who have the ambition and the ability to succeed, but need to be given the opportunity to be seen and heard. Talent coordinator Tilly searches out this talent and brings it before the camera for your approval and for their first step on the stairway to stardom. If you're interested in appearing on the show, stay tuned for further information.

Hi, it's me. I just decided to make this little CD for you. It's just my little present to you before I go away. So whenever you get lonely for me, you can just turn on the CD and

0: and I'll always see you later. 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I hope you enjoy this CD, and I'll always see you later.
1: I hope you like it.
2: Think of me.
3: This is my little present to you.
2: Think of me.
4: I'm yours truly.
2: Think of me.
5: Who loves you, baby?
6: What's up? Bet you didn't expect to hear me on the CD. Well, it's me, and since I made the damn thing, I decided to be on it. So, you can either all like it or you can either all shove it. No favorites. Now that I've answered all your predictable questions, let's get it on.
7: Let's get it on.
0: Hey, Lee. It's Lee. I hope you enjoy this CD. And I'll always see you later.

0: one, name off the songs, and I can do that for you.
1: Who loves you, baby?
2: Well, yeah.
3: Haley, it's me.
4: It's me. I hope you enjoy this week. And I'll always see you later. Haley, it's Lee. I hope you like my CD.
2: Well, yeah.
4: I'll see you later.

0: good song to get us going here. These next three songs are three of my favorite ones, and they're from live versions, and
1: I hope you like them. I guess some of them are probably a little corny and you don't like them, but that's all right.
2: Lines, dots, squiggles, and more lines. 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
1: Noise. 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
2: And now, another tale of tragedy from Booyah, the burned-out burner.
3: You know, one time I did something so stupid at Burning Man. Oh man, this was like dumb. This was like, God, the stupidest thing ever. You see, I like the man and all. I mean, he's a pretty cool dude. He and I have had some, like, really good communions, you know. But I thought it was kind of, you know, elitist. The dude's made out of wood, got all the attention on the ply and everything. So I thought, wouldn't it be cool if some real, like, non-Pinocchio dude got to be the Burning Man for a change? You know, a Burning Man. So I siphoned off some gas from our car. That was pretty stupid itself, come to think of it. Tasted awful. And then after I siphoned, I took a bath in all this gas and I lit a cigarette. I mean, it was pretty cool and all, but God, I never knew it wouldn't be a controlled burn, you know what I mean? Like, the man always burns so smooth and all. Oh man, that was so stupid.
2: Don't be like Booyah. Be smart. And don't be out of control. Burn bright. Don't burn out.
4: It's kind of an up-tempo number, so to speak. But we have developed it a bit.

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1: What is an MC if you can't rap? What is an MC if you can't rap?

0: And now, ladies and gentlemen, we introduce the Grecian import, the young lady we call our torrid tummy tosser, our exotic beauty, Miss Soraya.
1: Ah, yes. The news today, friends, is obscene, dirty, immoral, filthy, smutty, ick news. But if you cook it up in a brownie, it doesn't taste all that bad.
2: An individual appears to be bound by the boundaries of home and the boundaries of his own body. But in reality, the subtle aspects of the individuality go to make universal existence.
3: I can dig it, Maharishi.
1: A U.S. District Court judge allowed the Music Hall Association to break its contract and cancel two concerts of The Doors. The Music Hall Association fears that the performances will be obnoxious. And finally, Richard Nixon says, if we are going to make progress in private talks, they must be private. Meanwhile, the Vietnam War is still going on. And man, that's really obscene.
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0: You might think I'm trying to be funny, but I'm really serious this time, baby.
1: I'd rather be with you.
0: Even though, it's a cold

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1: Shouting fire.
2: Heineken! Fuck that shit! Pabst Blue Ribbon!

For me, cause I'm from the streets of I told them all the little gangsters, who you think helped mold them all? 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

0: 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Mic check.
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4: 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Number 3.

We are whirling through space, drifting toward eternity. Mystical sparks encircled by loneliness and cold darkness. Are you afraid? So are a lot of other people. One of the reasons witchcraft has survived through the ages is because man's need to coerce destiny and subdue the fear within has never subsided. Witchcraft attempts to deceive, cajole, and otherwise disturb natural inclination and occurrences. Witches know about the universal energy of which all things are part. You, the stars, the trees, the rocks, the gods. We know how to tune into this energy and use it. A witch is a psychic female who, with magical secrets and sheer force of will, makes things happen. I'm a witch. My mother is a witch. My grandmother is a witch, and my grandmother's great-grandmother was a witch. I'm a sixth-generation witch. With magic, I control energy. With magic, I can help you become a power. With enchantments, spells, and charms, you will soon be able to rearrange the law and order of all things. Orgies are ritualistic energy exchanges that provide the concentration of power needed for spell casting. Witches and wizards crave energy, and in fact are very much addicted to it in all forms. And there's a special kind of energy derived from uniting with another. And so spellcasters do a tremendous amount of uniting. We know that a mystical bond exists between lovemakers. This bond is able to attract all sorts of good luck and success. An energy exchange celebration that is offered as a token to the gods will liberate your soul and expand your consciousness. You will be better able to absorb the raw energy of the cosmos and convert it quickly to your needs after you have participated in a glorious celebration of love. Enchanters need orgies. The orgy will help you generate the electric and magnetic impulses you'll need in order to cast spells. But the best time for an orgy is during the dark of the moon, or when the moon is full, and again at the times of the equinoxes. These are periods when the earth is surrounded by wild vibrations, and when if the orgy is successful, you will be able to slip easily into the fifth dimension of fantasy. Gather what you need and return stronger and ready to create your destiny. Traditional orgies have always consisted of either 9, 11, 13, or 22 guests. You're able to double the amount, triple it, increase it 7 times over. But you must never invite one more or one less. There's a reason for the strict discipline in witchcraft. And if you deviate from the rule, you could unleash powerful and unfortunate evil forces. So plan your orgy with care. Invite only a specified number of guests. To begin the orgy, all guests must stand in a circle. Each must light a red candle and dedicate the flame to the god Pluto. And then let the place be filled with laughter. And as the queen witch rings a pewter bell 3 times, psychic inspiration

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Hey, people out there, listen up. The Soul Sonic Force MCs are gonna do that stuff. Countdown.

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2: No, I don't have a cigarette. Hold on a second.
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3: What you doing?
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3: Where'd you get it?
4: Doggy dropped it.
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1: Sex with your parents.
0: Something fatter and ugly than Rush Rambo. 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

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Sex with your parent.

0: Now these old fucks can steal all they want, and they can go and pass laws saying you can't say what you want. You can't look at this and you can't look at that, and you can't smoke this, you can't snort that. Me, baby, I got statistics, I got stats. These people have been to bed with their parents. Now I know you're shocked, but hang and have a brew. If you think about it for a minute, you know that it's true. They're ashamed and repelled, and they don't know what to do. They've had sex with their parent. When they looked in their lover's eyes, they saw mom. In the name of family values, we must ask
1: who's family.
0: In the name of family values, we must ask Senator. It's been reported that you've had a legal Congress with your mother.
1: Sex with your parents?
0: Ah, Senator. An illegal Congress by proxy is a pigeon by any other name.
1: Sex with your parents?
0: Senators, you polish a turd. Here in the big city, we got a word for those who would bed their beloved big bird and make a mockery of our freedoms. Ah, without even using a condom. Without even saying no. By God, we have a name for people like that. It's... motherfucker.

You're Tennessee Shields, aren't you? 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Tennessee, we're going to try to write the state of Tennessee state song. 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

0: Thank you. 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
0: Sure.
1: I'm going right in.

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3: And now, another tale of tragedy from Booyah, the burned out burner.
4: You know, one time I did something so stupid at Burning Man. Oh man, was this ever dumb. Oh my god, this is like, man, the stupidest thing ever. You see, I thought it would be really cool to get really drunk and steal a golf cart and drive around the playa blindfolded just because, you know, like when can you ever do that in the real world? So I like stole this golf cart, but then I got too drunk and I passed out while I was driving down the Esplanade. I mean, it was pretty cool and all. I mean, it was in the paper the next day and everything, but I didn't even get to see it for like a week because I was in jail in Reno. God, I never knew there were, like, rules and stuff out here. Oh, man, that was so stupid.
3: Don't be like Booyah. Be smart and don't be out of control. Burn bright. Don't burn out.

0: You talking to me? You talking to me? You calling me Aspen? What'd you say your name is?
1: Jack.
2: Never done Jack.
0: Glad to meet you. Who's your friend?
2: Dick. Don't say Dick.
0: What do you know? And you, friend, what's your handle?
1: Don't.

0: heard of you. The ready-made, connecting with the ever-ready. Yeah, never was talking about, still trying. I got it, forever bitter, gossiping about never say die. May I inquire what you've been doing, Mr.
1: Jack?
2: Never done Jack.
0: And you, partner, what's the news of the world, Dick?
2: I don't say Dick.
0: Don, of all the people, you must be the tattler.
3: Two thumbs up!
0: What are you afraid of? Failure. So am I.
4: Has been
0: implies failure. Not so. Has been's history. Has been was. Has been might again.

0: What is it?
1: I don't know.
2: Ejected from unexplored secret stratus, this giant, harder than steel piston, disgorges strange creatures, inundating our world, twisting the emotions of women, distorting our men.
3: This is a piece we got off the mayor. Reflex action like a snake. Cut a snake in half and the two pieces go off in different directions.
4: These things take over a man's mind? He becomes a robot? A machine taking orders?
2: Join the hunt for the hiding place of terror. Find the breeding place of these globs of destruction.
3: In feeding, the mouth parts rupture the cells, convey the food to the stomach by a pumping action.

0: an adventure that'll burst your blood vessels with suspense. 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
1: I'm here tonight to talk to y'all about coming back as a psychiatrist that explores a past life journey. And the author's Raymond A. Moody. I guess Moody's a good name for a psychiatrist. So

0: it's actually nowhere. 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It's only got one stoplight, and they just got it. So I'm going to tell you about what I want to be and who I'm going to be and where I'm going to go. Actually, right now, I'm a nobody. The music stopped, but fuck it, I'm going to keep talking. Because I brought y'all here tonight, and y'all paying y'all good earned money. So I'm a Georgia Pete. And back to the subject. Getting off subject here. So I'm a nobody right now. I don't have a job. I don't have a place to live. Well, I do, but I just got kicked out today. No, I'm just... Seems he was paying attention to me, Mike. He was paying attention to y'all, so I might be going back to Georgia to lead my no... no soulful life there either. Really, I must do that. That's another problem I gotta get fixed right there. It's a nasal problem. We got shit on my nose, plus the house ain't helping. It's got dust everywhere. 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There ain't no sheetrock on the wall. But it's a place to live, I guess. Hell yeah, it's cold. My fucking toes are froze. But
1: say one more line.
0: One more line. We're out of here. That was it.
2: Hooker, slut, tramp, dirty low slut, tramp, bitch, hoe, fuck, shit, whatever. 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
1: Los Paranoias.
2: It was ridiculous, and I just couldn't help it. 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It made it a hip-hop style that was untouchable. Singing, rapping. And nobody was doing it.

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3: And now, another tale of tragedy. From Booyah, the burned out burner.
4: You know, one time I did something so stupid at Burning Man. Oh man, this was like dumb. This was like, God, the stupidest thing ever. You see, I like the man in arm. He's a pretty cool dude. He and I have had some like really good communions, you know. But I thought it was kind of, you know, elitist. The dude's made out of wood, got all the attention on the ply and everything. So I thought, wouldn't it be cool if some real, like, non-Pinocchio dude got to be the Burning Man for a change? You know, a Burning Man. So I siphoned off some gas from our car. That was pretty stupid itself, come to think of it. Tasted awful. And then after I siphoned, I took a bath in all this gas and I lit a cigarette. I mean, it was pretty cool and all, but God, I never knew it wouldn't be a controlled burn, you know what I mean? Like, the man always burns so smooth and all. Oh man, that was so stupid.
3: Don't be like Booyah. 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And don't be out of control. 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

0: You.
1: Oh, it's so hot. 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A friendly reminder from your buddies in bed. Bureau of

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1: Fuck!

They came from nowhere. They were MCs. They was DJs. They was graph writers. They was hip-hop.

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This is Stephen from Sydney, Australia. My burner name is Silent Disco. 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

0: It's Star Time at the Apollo Theater. Million Dollar Seller, Try Me. Please, please, please. Papa's got a brand new bag.
1: This is a man's world.
0: Most constructive tune of 1966. Don't be a dropout.
1: Say it again.
0: Recently recorded, Let Yourself Go. Baby, don't you weep. Let's bring him on right now. Everybody, the hardest working man in show business. I'm gonna let you say his name.

0: So the eyes have it. The eyes have it. Unlock. Unlock. Unlock.
1: Order. Now, I say this rhetorically because, of course, by just about any standard, we would have to concede that this is, of course,
2: a
1: piece of music. Is it music? And I say this rhetorically because, of course, by just about any standard, we would have to concede that this is, of course, a piece of music. Is it music?
3: Butt plug! Butt plug! Butt plug!

0: 6 billion years ago, great natural explosions rocked the earth, and a living, breathing thing was born. A week ago last Tuesday, it shuddered, slithered, and made its way from the slimy depths of the Marianas Trench. Does it want to devour Cleveland, Ohio?
1: No, man.
0: Does it want to live in Cleveland, Ohio?
1: Well, it's a nice place to visit, but...
0: What does it want to do?
1: I just want a twist.
0: Yes, man. Well, so does everybody. What makes you so special?
2: Well, I got...

0: Everyone was doing the monster twist. The stock market panicked, and the Dow Jones averages plummeted 87 points in 12 seconds. Veteran observers on Capitol Hill filibustered, and the decision was made to attack. 16,000 B-70s, flamethrowers, missiles, and spitballs bombarded the monster. Yet, nothing could stop the havoc wreaked by his 12th, or two, or twist. But then the government called on its secret weapon.
1: All right, folks. A one and a two, and everybody's gotta do the bubble of bounds, cause everybody knows it's what up front that counts.
2: Oh, no.
3: No, not that. I can't stand it. Help! Help! Take me back to the slime. Anything's better than this. Mother of God!

0: So the eyes have it. The eyes have it. Unlock. Unlock. Unlock.
1: Order.
2: And I say this rhetorically because, of course, by just about any standard, we would have to concede that this is, of course, a piece of music. Is it music?
3: And now, another tale of tragedy from Booyah, the burned out burner.
4: You know, one time I did something so stupid at Burning Man. Oh man, was this ever dumb. God, this is like the stupidest thing ever. You see, I thought it would be really cool to like share the love and all. So I saw this police officer who looked all kind of lonely and out of place. And I said, hey man, you want some of this? I don't know if he thought I was going to hit him or what. All I wanted to do was give him a little glow. But he like, you know, arrested me and stuff. I thought it was just a burner costume, you know? God, I never knew that cops had to like obey the law and do their jobs and stuff out here. Oh man, that was so stupid.
3: Don't be like Booyah. Be smart and don't be out of control. Burn bright. Don't burn out.

哦呀呀呀呀 Well, there you go. We should kick it. October 2020.

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direct from uptight downtown Goldfield, Nevada, in the shadow of mighty Mount Columbia, comes the Jackalope Hour, hosted by Dr. Dilworth, with music and words from across the universe.

0: yes, we're going to use the squelch button. And I'm Dr. Dilworth, and you're not, and this is the Jackalope Hour. Hello. And it's this song now. Last week it was that song, now this song, and next week who knows what's going to happen. What's going to happen? But it is. So we just heard Mazzy Star, Into Dust. Before that, Emily and Rosa. She is from New Zealand, and this kind of explains the lyrics and what she's doing with that song. Since she recorded this, this is about 7 years old, 8 years old. She was in LA at that time, and she was pursuing various things, and she put out a record, and, it's a really good record, and I really liked it. But she's gone back to New Zealand, and I hope she's doing well. But the name of the song is Springtime Stranger in a Strange Place. Before that, we heard Joy Division, Wilderness, and we started this Jackalope Hour with that song, New York City, I've Had Enough. But you haven't had enough Jackalope Hour. You're going to come back to music and words from across the universe, including Ahmad Jamal, Lou Reed, Bob James, Eddie Gross, Man or Astro Man, all kinds of things, all kinds of music. Well, first we're going to hear a word from our underwriters and sponsors that keep this show and the radio station here on. So we're going to go. All right? Are you ready? Kick it, Fiona. Oh, come on, Fiona. Do what I want you to do.
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Take one.

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1: I'm Dr. Dilworth and you're not. And this is the Jackalope Hour. Hello. I know there is a song you've never heard of. Maybe before a minute or two ago. And I'll tell you the name of it. It is Shilling the Roofs by David Bowie. It is an outtake from the Young American Sessions. And it's interesting because it's just a different song. And you listen to it and it's pretty cool. So Shilling the Roofs. Before that, we heard Susie and the Banshees live at the Roundhouse in London doing the Hong Kong Garden. That is when they were still unsigned or just about unsigned. And they hadn't released Hong Kong Garden. Or it was about to be, and that's why it just is totally new. And the audience happened to be attacking them at the time, and that's why she said, Nazis, punks, bleep off. Well, I can't say bleep, because I'll get in trouble. And we started with Bob James, the Angela theme. And if you know what Taxi is, well, you know what that is. Or you've listened to hip-hop. Either way, it's a cool. And we started this block of music with Eddie Gross, Guantanamo Bay. And he had some big ideas about going to Guantanamo Bay and finding some ladies there or something. I never understood that song, but, you know, there you go. Now, next, we're going to hear Herb Alpert and the Tijuana Brass Whipped Cream. I'm going to end this part of the Jackalope Hour with some Ahmad Jamal. And he's going to play a song by Johnny Mandel. Maybe you know it as the theme from MASH. But really, it's Suicide is Painless. And it does bring on many changes. But we're not going to go there because you need to listen to it. So let's make it happen. Kick it, Fiona.

I am Fiona, a Scottish Macintosh computer and your digital engineer. You're listening to the Jackalope Hour, hosted by Dr. Dilworth. Love, Slack, hail thyself, praise Bob.

Yeah, we don't have much longer in this Jackalope Hour, although we just heard Love, the Red Telephone, and we started this block of music with Lou Reed, Nobody's Business, from Coney Island Baby. Next, we're going to hear some Scott Ross. He's going to get on the harpsichord, and he's going to play the Sonata E Minor KK 496 by Domenico Scarlatti. It's Allegro. And then we're going to end with some Manners Astroman Trapezoid, because you need that in your life. And apparently they're doing new music, and who knows, they may actually go tour, like the actual people from Manor After Man might tour. So you never know. Anyway, let's get back to it and see what happens. Kick it, Fiona.

Yeah, Trapezoid by Man or Astro Man, and then we're done. At least I'm done, and I'm Dr. Dilworth, you're not, and we're going to go off somewhere. And next week, we're going to hear more words and music from across the universe, show 497, because now we're getting into KN Beyond numbers, or MPCR numbers, or something like that. I don't know what I'm doing, but I'm saying we'll be there. You're going to hear us on most of these stations, all scattered across the universe. You're going to hear us on Dark Star Radio in the underground, in the foreground, and in the Second Life. Of course, you're going to hear Pirate Cat Radio throughout California's Central Coast, South Bay, and Portland, Oregon, not Maine. KWNK up in Reno, Nevada. Oh, of course, Radio Goldfield throughout Bat Country and many other places. And Walker Lake, where I go weekly. And Hawthorne, where there's plenty of parking. Now, let's talk about one thing. Don't speed in Goldfield. Watch out for the curve there. Just be careful. And drink enough water. After all, it's getting hot out there. You'll find out about what that is soon. Okay? Bye.

0: Shouting. 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
1: You want to get into bed, but the bed is overflowing with salad dressing. You are mixing a salad on the bed and pouring salad dressing on it. You are dressing when you see the bed covered with salad dressing. Bed, salad dressing.

0: Ja.
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0: Na? Was? Oh, ja. Hi. No. What? No.

0: Yeah. Oh, yeah. Yeah. Yeah.
1: What?
0: What?
1: No.

You've been fantastic, and I hope you enjoyed it. There is a point. Is there a point to all this? Let's find a point. The world is like a ride at an amusement park, and when you choose to go on it, you think it's real, because that's how powerful our minds are. And the ride goes up and down and round and round. It has thrills and chills, and it's very brightly colored, and it's very loud, and it's fun for a while. Some people have been on the ride for a long time, and they begin to question, is this real or is this just a ride? And other people have remembered, and they come back to us, and they say, hey, don't worry, don't be afraid, ever, because this is just a ride, and we kill those people. Shut him up. We have a lot invested in this ride. Shut him up. Look at my furrows of worry. Look at my big bank account and my family. This has to be real. It's just a ride. But we always kill those good guys who try and tell us that. You ever notice that? And let the demons run amok. But it doesn't matter because it's just a ride. And we can change it anytime we want. It's only a choice. No effort, no work, no job, no savings of money. A choice right now between fear and love. The eyes of fear want you to put bigger locks on your door, buy guns, close yourself off. The eyes of love instead see all of us as one. Here's what we can do to change the world right now to a better ride. Take all that money we spend on weapons and defense each year and instead spend it feeding, clothing, and educating the poor of the world, which it would many times over, not one human being excluded, and we can explore space together, both inner and outer, forever in peace. Thank you very much. You've been great. I hope you enjoy it. Thank you very much.

0: Oliver Wendell Holmes said one shouldn't shout
1: fire in a
0: crowded theater.
2: Unless the theater were really burning down.
0: Abby Hoffman said one should shout
3: theater
0: in a crowded fire
4: to inject a sense of play into the revolution of thought we need.
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0: Fight fire with fire and shout it out.
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0: Hello. I think we're coming to you live from Sideburn. Perhaps. I don't have a way to check, so I might be talking to nobody. But we'll find out. So my play name is MacGyver. I've done Sideburn Radio last year, and I did Lost Eid Radio last year. This is only my second time running the radio station. My person with the test feed is giving me the thumbs up. I hope you're on shoutingfire.com this time. But anyway, so I'm here with a couple of participants. I will get them to start telling me a story about something. It's tied in a knot. It's not supposed to be tied in a knot like that. The janky microphone. Let's get the janky microphone sorted out. Right. Is the janky microphone sorted out?
1: Yeah, sorted out.
0: Okay. I know I've got a buzz, but that's because I've got a janky microphone. So be it. So tell me about yourself.
1: My name's Jam from Toronto, and this is my third burn.
0: That microphone's really janky, and I can't hear you. Need to be able to hear.
1: Okay, my name is Jam. I'm from Toronto, and this is my third burn. And I have to say, I enjoy coming here more than any all-inclusive resort I've been to in my life. I enjoy the accompaniment of the people here more than anywhere else in this world that I've gone to. And I've gone to every country that you can imagine. So that's about says it, why I'll come back. I'll come here as long as I can walk or have the ability to transfer myself to come to Sideburn.
0: That sounds really good. So what have you seen so far this year?
1: Well, I did dance yoga. I'd never done before. I just had a vodka drink with lemonade. I'd never had that before.

0: There is we are part of the Peel Good Group, which is fruit. We hand out fruits to people, and we worship Terrence the Melon. So if people come and see how we do our ceremony, and they get a bowl of fruits. Terrence the Melon is our motto and our savior.
1: Yes, and the Peel Good Camp are my next-door neighbors. I'm a member of Dark Carnivalion again this year. Our contribution is La Chasse Galerie, which is a Quebec folk story. And so, yeah, that's where we are. And then next door is Peel Good, and you have Terrence the Melon. Is that correct?
0: Correct. He's the one we have rituals for and worship.
1: Right. And so you've got sessions going on each day for that. I think I saw 1 to 3 today or something.
0: Correct. Everyone's encouraged to come have their healthy dose of fruits, vitamin C. And our other motto is that we have a jail for tomatoes. Tomatoes are not fruits, so we put them in jail.
1: I thought they were technically
0: scientifically, yes, but based on cuisine, no.
1: That's that thing about knowledge versus... what's the saying? It's something that knowing that a tomato is a fruit, but knowing that it doesn't go in a fruit salad or something. Do you want to jump on?
2: Yeah. So
1: please introduce yourself.
2: My name is Dare Bear. This is my fifth side burn, maybe 8th burn overall. Happy to be here, big fan.
1: What are the other burns you think you've done?
2: Burning Seed in Australia,
1: all right.
2: Which was probably my favorite one ever.
1: Yep.
2: And then we did the Big Burn recently.
1: The Gerlach Regional.
2: Sorry?
1: The Gerlach Regional.
2: What do you mean?
1: The Gerlach Regional, that's what we call the Big Burn.
2: Oh, okay. And this one a bunch of times. Otherwise, Africa Burn, Borderlands, Kiwi Burn are all on my list still. I keep hearing amazing things about them.
1: Yeah, I would like to get to Africa Burn at some point.
2: And it just ended right now.
1: It did. Yeah. It was a couple of weeks ago, I think, based on the radio schedule.
2: Yeah. What city are you from?
1: I'm from Sydney originally.
2: Have you been to Burning Seed?
1: I have not been to Burning Seed, no. I've lived in Ottawa for the last 18 years.
2: Nice.
1: So,
2: what brought you there?
1: The weather.
2: Yeah.
1: That's what I like to tell people. No, it was terrible ideas was what brought me there. So
2: one thing led to another.
1: Yeah, we'll leave that part of the story out. People have heard that enough times. Yeah, no, I've lived in Ottawa for 18 years. I started burning in 2010 by going to the Gerlach Regional. And after doing that, I had my transformative process where I just wanted to get back. And a year later, I went again on my own because nobody would get their tickets or stuff together. So, and then after that, I wasn't ready to wait a year before I could experience...
2: Fuck yeah.
1: Burning again. So I found our local community in Ottawa and I joined it, and then it was just like, what do we do locally and what can we contribute? And so it's like, yeah, regionals, Moose Man used to occur, and then that turned into Hyperborea, which is now Sideburn where we are now. It's a good time and it's good fun.
2: It is a good time. Welcome.
1: Hello. I think I have the mailman here who would like to contribute to our story. Let's just get this crap off the chair for you so you can sit down properly.
3: Hello, hello. I'm Buffalo. I'm Buffalo, and I am part of Moose Mail this year, but I am actually from California.
1: What does Moose Mail do?
3: We get mail. People write postcards or letters and put it in the post box, and we deliver it either on the premises here or even in person in Toronto if we can find people, or we mail it to anywhere in the world.
1: Nice.
3: We have a letter going to Berlin already.
1: So you're sort of like the Black Rock City post office.
3: Exactly, yes.
1: So so you said you're from California.
3: Exactly.
1: And you have done some previous Burning Man related events.
3: Yeah, I've been to the Big Burn 12 times, and earlier this year I just started doing regionals, and I've been to Falls on Fire in Hawaii.
1: Falls on Fire.
3: That was awesome.
1: Okay, I wasn't even aware of that as being an event.
3: It's not a sanctioned event.
1: Oh, okay.
3: It's a lot of fun anyway.
1: Well, that's fine. We're not a sanctioned radio station, so.
3: There you go.
1: Doesn't matter. How many people go to that one?
3: It was only 200 this year.
1: Okay.
3: It's a growing. I think it's the third time they've had it.
1: It's a very intimate little event there.
3: Yeah. It's pretty fun. It's a beautiful property. They got waterfalls and views of the ocean and jungle experience. It's great.
1: Wow. You can go swimming and stuff.
3: Oh, yeah.
1: Yeah,
3: swimming holes.
1: Yeah, I find that really contributes to a regional event. Like, I've been to Lakes of Fire 4 or 5 times, and having Lucky Lake there where you can go for a swim when it gets too hot is a really nice way to spend your afternoon.
3: Oh, yeah. One of my favorite camps was the mermaid photo shoot. So they had a mermaid tailed and some floaties, and you could be in this beautiful pool floating topless with your mermaid tail and get photo shoot. It was awesome.
1: That sounds pretty cool.
3: Yeah.
1: So those are the regionals. You done any other regionals?
3: No, but I'm gonna. Now that I've started going to regionals, I'm into it. I'm gonna do it as soon as I can. Anymore I can.
1: Right. Have you been given a plier name?
3: Oh yeah, I'm Buffalo.
1: Okay. Right. And what's the meaning behind Buffalo? Or is it a long story? That's fine.
3: It's a long story, but I was given that name in a teepee and a find your medicine animal seminar thingamajigger.
1: Right.
3: Long story, but.
1: Well, we've got time.
3: My friends insisted on giving me that name. And I was like, and it sucked.
1: Well, if you want to tell the story, we've got all the time in the world here.
3: Oh, maybe. Okay. I'll give you an abbreviated version of it. So in a find your medicine animal workshop, you are directed to go into like a sacred space and like a meditation space and see what animal approaches you. Then the animal that approached me was a buffalo. And then later on, we paired up with people that we didn't even know, and they asked us to, you know, talk to your spirit animal and have them go on a journey for this person and bring a message back to this person. So I asked my buffalo to give a message to this person, and he came back and told me to tell him that he's forgiven and that this wrong that he perceived that he did to this person a long time ago was forgiven, and he's not the one to blame. And so when I told that person, it was a guy, and he started crying, and he told me that he had been responsible for the death of someone in the past, and he carried a lot of guilt for that. And somehow this helped, maybe it helped him get rid of some of that guilt.
1: Yeah, to have some closure and release on that sort of thing.
3: It's
1: amazing that you were able to get in that situation and make that difference and affect somebody in that manner.
3: Yeah, it was really special. And then my friends were there, and they were like, "You are Buffalo." I'm like, okay. And it's, you know, it fits me, you know. I plod along, I get things done, but I don't rush and get stressed and, you know.
1: That's great.
3: I do it.
1: Yeah.
3: Yeah. So. And here I am, my first time in Toronto area and Ontario, and going to this burn and having a great time.
1: Yep. Yeah, I think this is our 9th event of this description between Hyperborea and Sideburn.
3: That's great.
1: But that's testing my memory, because we had that little fun event in 2020, 2021, when the world ended.
3: Renegade.
1: No, there was no renegade, because we're Canadians and we follow the rules. So that was when the world ended and nothing fun could happen for 2 years. We skipped that. So it makes it hard to remember how many years I've been doing this. But it's a great time. So I have more people approaching me. Yes, we are the people with the garage sale.
3: Happy to pass it on?
1: There might be a tent there. You can look through the stuff that's there. It's all the stuff on the table and under the table. There's sleeping bags. There might be a tent in there. There's like an air pad thing. Part of my contributions this year is that I have set up a fake garage sale out the front of my camp to try to shift some of the excess camping gear and supplies that has been accumulated over the years. Yeah, you can have as many of those as you want. So somebody's like collecting some very large, long poster cardboard tubes that I brought because I figured somebody could do something creative with them. Hey, people on the street, come and tell me a story. You with the hat. I'm Simon or MacGyver. No problem. We're live. We're live on Shouting Fire, the Global Burner Radio Network, and I would like you to come and tell me a story about your Burning Man experience. Howdy. Well, you can be the audience. Everyone can be. Thanks, Buffalo. That was great to hear from you. I'm on again, talking shit tomorrow and on Sunday, if you all like telling me more of a story. Right, so I have a new victim, participant. Good. Put the microphone right up to your mouth.
4: Oh, it has to be here.
1: Yeah, you got it like an ice cream.
4: Okay. Yeah, it is ice cream.
1: And you'll be able to hear yourself out of the speaker up here so you know that you're loud enough. Yes, this is official. Where
4: I never been on the radio. My first time. Yeah. Last year was my first year.
1: Right.
4: And this is my second time trying this off.
1: You gotta really be eating that microphone.
4: Oh, it's gotta be all of it here?
1: Yeah.
4: Oh man, okay. Alright, what do you want me to tell you?
1: You can tell me about your burning experiences from previous years. You can tell me if you have a player name. You can tell me.
4: Listen, there is a moment from last year that I never forget. I was sitting right there by the fire, right? And I was just looking at it. And for one second only, I thought, I figured it out. You know, it just all came to me. It all appeared from nowhere, right? It just. Right there in front of my face. And I said, this makes sense. You know, this whole thing, like gathering, community, and, you know, spending time with each other and coming for one purpose, you're just sitting there enjoying this, right? It just makes sense, you know?
1: Yeah, it's all about the community and just like having fun and doing things that are fun and entertaining to other people.
4: Yeah, this is all life is all about, right? You know, the life is all about art.
1: Yeah.
4: Creation, right? You create. You create moments. You create songs. You create pictures. Whatever you create. It's just all about that, right?
1: Yeah.
4: And it just happened to you all at once. You know, it just came to me. Yeah, it makes sense. You know? It totally makes sense. So that's my story. What can I tell you?
1: You can tell
4: More
1: me.
4: More than that.
1: You can tell me if you have a player name.
4: I haven't thought about it yet.
1: Well, you get gifted a player name. You don't choose it for yourself.
4: Yeah.
1: It's given to you through something that you do primarily.
4: Yeah.
1: Spadackle? All right. Spadackle. So Spadackle has been offered as a player name, but...
4: Nice.
1: You...
4: Dai,
1: I'm going to pass you the microphone and you can...
4: Dai is a name. I'm the Dai.
5: Dai is attending this year as well. His first year was quite interesting. Yeah.
4: Right.
5: He had to attend his own nephew's funeral.
4: Yeah. Oh, yeah, that was another thing we did, right?
5: At the last camp. At the last camp. Is last camp here? Or that was their last camp? Okay.
4: Yeah.
5: Better be careful with that one.
4: We just love to see the art, you know? The art. It's all about art. Creation. What else can I tell you? What's that?
6: Give a report on the weather.
4: Yeah, the weather is nice, guys. Look at this. The sky, trees, everything, the grass, everything is just calling you, you know, for the biggest party of your life. You got to celebrate the life every moment, every second, just thinking about this. Why we are having the opportunity to celebrate it.
7: The past life or the future life?
4: You know, there is... Now, that's where the confusion comes. Is there a past? What is a past? If there is a past, then there must be a future. But I don't think there is a past or a future.
7: That's very contradictory. Very contradictory. I see where you're coming from, but I need elaboration. Please elaborate. Elaborate.
4: When we talk about the time, right? What
7: yes,
4: is time?
7: And now Kiel is here. I'm going to pass the microphone to Kiel.
4: Yeah, we're talking about time.
8: Why do I have a microphone?
4: The past, the future.
8: Interview, okay.
4: Yeah, we're just talking here. I'm the Dai.
8: Okay. Yeah. So what is this tent for?
4: It's just a curiosity. You come here, you talk whatever you want to talk about, you know?
8: Okay.
4: What it is that making you kick, you know?
8: Making me kick?
4: Yeah.
8: What do you mean?
4: This is just, we are all kicking, right? Fair. Through the life from the beginning to the end. That's all we're doing. Yeah. We're just kicking all our way to the
8: My personal opinion right now is my social anxiety is gone as soon as liquor hit my lips. If it works, it works.
4: I love where you're going with that, brother.
8: Well, nice to meet you.
4: Yeah.
8: My name's Quentin, but Quentin. I go by Q.
4: Q. Yeah. Nice Q.
8: Nice, sweet, simple. Nice. I don't have people calling me Quinn.
4: Oh, Q is good, man. Q is good.
8: It's that way. All right.
4: How are you feeling today?
8: Tips edge of tipsy right now.
4: A little tipsy.
8: But having a shit ton of fun because I'm giving out high fives like no tomorrow.
4: Man, that's all about, right? Just loving it.
8: Fair enough.
4: Loving everything that there is.
8: Would you like me to start telling people to come over here?
4: Sure, man.
8: Because I'm doing that for citric acid and other places.
4: Sounds good, man.
8: I went over to citric acid. They gave me lemonade, sweet candy, like sour candy, and joints. I give the joints out to people because I don't smoke.
4: All right.
8: And then I tell those people to go back to citric acid.
4: Citric acid?
8: Oh, it's fucking good. They give lemonade, sour candies, and, well, joints. I didn't know about that. Yeah.
9: Let's get that microphone more in your mouth.
8: Microphone more in my mouth?
9: Yeah, you've got to be out of here. Out of okay. Here.
8: Nice to meet you. My name's Quentin. You can call me Q.
9: Q.
8: I'm going to trade this off because I'm going to go on adventures.
1: No problem.
4: Yeah, me too. There's nobody else I could talk to. I'm just going to leave that to you.
1: All right, that's fine. You'll hand that back over to me. And what are we going to do? I'm here with Saturn and a horrible buzzing noise.
10: Power on. Connected.
1: All right, so we've got Bluetooth music connected. All right. That's fine. You'll hand that back over to me. And
11: my voice is awful.
1: All right, yes. Saturn is just trying to get us some music so we can take a musical gap while I come up with something else to bullshit about. And we're waiting for Jeff Bezos' app to spin up so that we can actually get some music playing. And technology, it's amazing. Maybe the technology person wants to come and talk on the radio. Guys, come and tell me a story. Yeah, great. Come over here. There is a microphone somewhere. Where'd the other microphone go?
12: The second one right there.
1: That's what I'm looking for. I'm blind. The bug spray was in the way.
12: You know, guys, it's... am I in?
1: So that's super janky, that microphone. So just stand slightly in front of the speaker and make sure you can hear yourself.
12: Hello.
1: So if you can't, then you got to wiggle the shitty cord around. Yep.
12: See the thing about technology?
1: No, it's still not working.
12: No,
1: you'll be able to hear yourself. Yeah, you'll be able to hear yourself immediately. Let me have to turn this up again.
12: Oh, here we go. All right. So today's the first time I'm wearing a kimono, and I just thought it was really important to tell the public at large that if you've been hanging on to a kimono, whether it's blue, red, green, purple, pink, orange, yellow, silver, white, black, gray, did I miss any? magenta, lilac, rose, chartreuse, burnt orange. You should give it a try. I've exposed my nipples more so than I'd like today, but I think that's an important thing, you know? Like, if you go through life without exposing your nipples, then... I mean, deathbeds happen, guys. And
1: well, yeah, exactly. How are you going to suffer from sunburnt nipples if they're always in your shirt?
12: There's something to be said about resiliency in your skin, right?
11: Come in this way.
12: Oh, all right. So you're coming in here now. That's good.
1: Grab a seat. Sit down, people.
12: Okay. I don't have too much time. I got to eat a camp meal shortly.
1: That's
12: but
1: fine.
12: I'll spend a minute talking. That's good. Yeah.
1: This basically is it's not a podcast because it's live. We're on shoutingfire.com currently, which is the Global Burner Radio Network.
12: Oh, welcome everybody.
1: Can we test the music? I don't know, can we? Let's test the music.
12: He right. talks about fuck your burn. I'm more
1: so
12: about fuck your burn.
1: You're playing and if you switch to your Bluetooth output, which I don't think you are because it's coming out of your phone.
12: You could put the phone next to the microphone and be like really old school.
1: Oh yeah, that would be like super high quality.
12: It's like, and you know, kind of like a kimono. It's a little bit old school.
1: I mean, I'm already super janky with this fuzzy, shitty microphone.
12: Yeah.
1: Because I have a really nice wireless microphone, but of course I can't find it since Lost Eid last year.
12: Yeah, but you know, you don't. You got to get wires in the mix because if at some point things are going to get all crossed together and in a burn, it's good to have things crossed together.
1: How can they get all tangled and trip over things if there's wires? If there's no wires.
12: See, I kind of miss like putting a pair of earbuds in your pocket and
1: right.
12: You'd pull it out and 5 minutes of your life is taken up. And it gives you time to think, you know.
1: It sounds like we have some music coming in on. It was on there.
12: One channel or another.
1: Yep. We hear music.
12: Do you hear music out there? Because I hear music.
1: Yeah, the people can go in the chat and they can tell us.
12: Hit me up at Kimono.
1: If I had the chat open, would probably be a good idea. Let's fix that. Shoutingfire.com/chat.
12: Now, you sometimes will find yourself with a black fly actively eating your knee.
1: Mm.
12: And the question becomes, well, yeah, does it deserve to live? And I think philosophically you could approach this from a number of different directions, right?
1: You can also drown it with bug spray.
12: Yeah. Well, that says tick protection. And I need black fly protection. All right, you mosey off there, sir. Get off my knee. Yeah. Oh, he does not want to come off. There you go. Yeah. Well, that's been my time, guys. And to everybody out there worldwide, everybody listening, don't you know you're worth it? You're beautiful just the way you are. I've been working in psychiatric medicine for coming up on a decade now. And one thing I know for certain is that, you know, no matter how gray or confusing your days might be, growth is an everlasting piece of the human experience. I've met people well into their 80s, and I've been lucky enough to see them establish that change in their life. It sometimes just takes that little bit of extra support, so reach out. Much love, everybody. Thank you for your time.
1: Thank you very much. What was your ply name again?
12: I guess it's Kimono. I didn't have one yet.
1: All right. Well, someone will give you a flyer name then by the end of the event.
12: Hmm. It's Kimono. It's Kimono. I'm taking that.
11: I know it's supposed to be given.
1: It will be given. That's your one for now, but you'll get a new one by the end of the event. I'm MacGyver. Yeah. My level is a bit too high. Let's turn that down. Leave that alone. Yeah. Yeah, it's upside down, it goes the wrong way. Now, I still need a little bit more than that, I think. I've been mucked with all my levels now. Let's look at the... Oh, okay, I might still be alright. Turn that up. I'm clipping red. That's too loud. Alright, that's good. You want to get some tunes up a little bit? And now I'm going to shut up.

0: that's my mic, and that's the other mic. This is, that's the music, so that max.
1: Yeah.

0: People always say, like, that's not realistic.
1: Not for you, you unwhimsical bitch.
2: Don't-

0: global audience.
1: Cheetah print dancing on the people, rolled up at the after joint, dancing, dancing on the people, people dancing on the people. I got people on the people, people dancing on the people with the people on the people, smoking CO2. See me, see you dancing on the people, climb up on the booth, hanging from the people on the people. My head is the roof, dancing on the ceiling on the people. I got people on the people, dancing, dancing on the people.

0: Down. Hello? Oh, that's very loud. Now I can't hear me at all. Now I can. This has gone janky too.
1: Pull it down.
0: Why is everything janky?
1: Pull it down.
0: Stop. I don't care about your pants. Right. And that's got cranked all the way up. Why is that all the way up? Pull it down. Pull it down. Okay. Alright, that's fine. Grab that microphone. It doesn't have to... You can unhook it. It's just hanging there.
2: Thank you. Thanks for having me.
0: No problem.
2: Do you want me... Do you have any questions for me?
0: Yeah, you can introduce yourself.
2: My name's Moose Bryan. I'm with Moose Mail. And I deliver mail. And I also solicit mail. I walk around and I ask people if they want to write things on postcards. And then I go deliver them. And I just delivered one to you. Successfully.
0: You did. You delivered me one that says, "Listen here, asshole."
2: Mm-hmm. Yeah, which is quite the feat. It's a beautiful message, first off, but also quite the feat because no one knew where camp was. So, but I remembered you from last year, so I was like, I have an inkling.
0: Right.
2: Yeah. You know.
0: Yeah, it's bad when you get remembered from one year to the next, isn't it?
2: Is it? I know people remember me. It's terrible. No, I think it's not that bad.
0: Yeah. So, Dee, what's your player name? Or did you tell me that already?
2: Oh, Moose Bride.
0: Moose Bride, you did tell me that.
2: Moose Bride, yeah. Because last year we were next to Late Bride, and I dressed up in a wedding dress, and then I delivered mail in a wedding dress. So, yeah, that was really fun.
0: Nice. Grab
2: you remember me? From the wedding?
1: Now
2: you do. Now you do?
1: From this moment.
2: From this? Oh, right. Oh, amazing.
0: Grab a seat. Sit down.
2: Okay. Is this a long form interview?
0: It is now.
2: What did I get into?
0: You can sit there and you can talk to me as long as you want, and then you're like, I've had enough. I've got mail to deliver or
2: oh yeah
0: something.
2: Wait. So how about you? How's your burn going?
0: It's going better now.
2: Yeah.
0: Now that my truck isn't stuck in the mud for 26 hours.
2: Oh my god! Yeah, that sounds very distressing.
0: Yes. Mm-hmm. Yeah, they let me in the gate, and they're like, drive over there, don't stop. And I'm like, okay, no problem. So I started driving and not stopping, and then somebody yelled stop at me.
2: No.
0: So I stopped, and then that was the end of moving.
2: Oh my god, that sounds really terrible. I'm so sorry.
0: Yeah, it took us 45 minutes of shoveling and pushing and rocking.

0: But that was how we had to move about half of our camp infrastructure with umpteen trips up and down the hill with a bicycle-powered trike. And then it got to the point where I couldn't set anything up anymore because I didn't have a truck to park in my camp as part of my infrastructure, and I didn't have all my heavy shit like my bar that the radio is currently set up on. And so, yeah, they eventually finally came and told me that I could drive my truck up, and I had to boot it so that it would continue driving. And at the turn at the end of the road where we're coming in, somebody's like, just like floor it, or I don't know what they yelled at me. They were like, and they were like, do a skid or something. And so I just planted it, and it spun and it kicked out, and I got around the corner, and everyone thought it was hilarious.
1: Oh my god. There you go, you did it.
0: And I got into camp and I got parked, and then I was able to get everything out and get everything set up. And now we've got our power and our lights and our sound and our everything. And we're only like a day behind on our actual camp's public offering.
1: That sounds perfect. I mean, I think that's everyone right now. Speaking of which, I should go deliver this mail, but maybe you can help me. Do you know actually where, where does it say? Oh, do you know where metal cupcakes are?
0: Metal cupcakes?
1: Okay. Okay, perfect. All right. I'm going to get led to metal cupcakes.
0: Right. Satin said he knows exactly where metal cupcakes is. So
1: thank you so much. But thanks for having me, MacGyver. I really appreciate it. It was really fun.
0: No problem. Thank you for coming by and telling me a story, even though you're in your stolen valor of your Canada Post outfit. Mm-hmm.
1: That's a lie.
0: What's
1: if
0: the saying?
1: If anyone's listening from the government.
0: What's the saying of Canada Post? Like, nor wind, nor rain, nor snow, nor moose, or something will stop us from delivering the mail?
1: Is it that? I don't know. I'm new to the position.
0: I thought they have some saying like that.
1: If we don't, we should make one up.
0: But apparently, pay will stop them from delivering the mail.
1: Oh no!
2: Don't forget sleet.
1: All right.
2: Don't forget.
1: Thank
2: sleet.
1: You so much for having me. Talk to you soon.
0: Sleet is in there somewhere. Okay.
1: Bye, lovely listeners.
0: All right. Thank you for telling me a story. Come back. Tell me some more bullshit whenever you feel like it.
1: Thank you so much.
0: I'm on tomorrow and Sunday.
1: Bye, y'all.
0: All right, DJ Music Man, are you putting on some music for me? It's the line 4, 5, or 3, 4, or something you need to turn up. There we go.

0: my shitty buzzy microphone.
1: Feels like inappropriate.
0: Yeah, there's even a picture of me on the side there. Can I hear me? I can't hear me. I can hear me now. Yeah, I think there's a picture of me on that beer can, hanging out the window of the bus, or the beer called van full of weirdos. Yeah. There's a switch on the side of that microphone. You just turn that on, and then put it right up to your mouth like you're eating an ice cream.
1: Okay.
0: And right up to your mouth.
1: Yeah.
0: Yep. And you should be able to hear yourself through the speaker up there.
1: What should I talk about?
0: You can talk about anything. What's your burning experience?
1: It's been a really positive one. It's been a beautiful experience to have so much art all around me, and to see all these creative ways that people are just providing for one another, and just like really making an effort to just give other people a positive experience for the sake of doing that. And I don't know, it's just it's very rewarding.
0: So is this your first burning experience, or have you gone to other events previously?
1: I've been to like a variety of like hippie music festivals, but okay. I haven't been to a burn before.
0: Okay.
1: And it's...
0: So what are the differences?
1: I'm really enjoying it.
0: What are the differences that you've observed between those other sorts of hippie festivals versus our hippie festival?
1: This is...
0: Well, not a festival, event.
1: This is more collaborative. There's just, like, even in the open camping, there's just people who are like, okay, I don't have, like, theme tent status, but I'm just making a cool interactive thing for everybody to enjoy.
0: Yeah, we've got interviewees all over the place. Grab me some more chairs, please, Saturn. Let's have people hang out in the green room.
1: Yeah, it's less a collection of performers and more just everybody coming together to make it.
0: Sorry.
1: To kind of make the experience as a group.
0: Yeah.
1: It's nice.
0: So if this is your first burner-related experience, I guess you don't have a plier name that you've been christened with yet?
1: Not really.
0: Okay. People have a plier name. It's based on things that they do at these sorts of events. My plier name is MacGyver.
1: Oh, yeah.
0: Because I can fix anything out of some chewing gum and a paperclip. we've got Saturn here. Saturn, what's the backstory of your plier name?
2: Space.
0: Space, he says, is his name. We have some other people. Do you guys have plier names? No? No? They... Okay, I guess they haven't been presented or christened.

0: flyer names yet. But
1: yeah, I can hand it over.
0: Yeah, if you're like, well, thank you for
1: thanks for letting me speak on your podcast.
0: Yeah, no problem.
1: Thanks.
0: This is Shouting Fire, the Global Burner Radio Network. So it's going out live currently to all the burners around the world that choose to listen in. There's probably like four of them.
1: Nice.
0: So I know there's at least two because I have a laptop in my kitchen and all it does is stream Shouting Fire 24/7, and I have two cats, so they're probably in my kitchen meowing because they can hear me and they want food. Like that's all I can guess. So I know I've got an audience of at least two furry listeners.
2: Hello world. This is giving me do you know, like, Midnight Gospel? Yeah. It's, like, that energy right now. Like, doing a broadcast to a channel. Yeah. Oh, am I really loud?
3: What's that?
2: Am I really loud?
3: No. There's a horrible buzz.
2: Oh, okay, no worries.
0: There's a horrible buzz. Part of it's coming from this shitty microphone, which I didn't want to be using, but I lost my wireless microphone. All I could find was the receiver I did Lost Eid last year. So it's somewhere between here and Sherbrooke in Quebec. So
2: fair enough. I think it adds the ambiance.
0: Yeah, south of Sherbrooke, sorry. But people know where Sherbrooke is, and they know how far that away from Ottawa it is, like 400 kilometers.
2: That's right.
0: So somewhere between the 200 kilometers between Ottawa and here, 600 kilometers, like my wireless microphone is lost.
2: Okay. All right.
0: It's probably at home in a bin of a black bin with a yellow lid.
2: Hopefully.
0: So, yeah, it'll be in there somewhere. So anyway, so we have to put up with this horrible buzzing noise, unfortunately.
2: Yeah.
0: So no, you are certainly not too loud.
2: Okay.
0: It was just being pointed out because we have a phone that is listening to the live stream so that I can get real-time feedback to know if I'm too loud or whatever. So
2: yeah, but it's good that it's constant, not in and out, because if it's constant, it's kind of like a white noise.
0: Yeah. Like, yeah, I guess you just get used to it. So it's what it is.
2: Yeah. You can even meditate to it if you really want.
0: The sound of the higher.
2: Yeah. You can, yeah, just... Oh, shit.
0: Like, that could be my radio tagline or whatever.
2: Okay.
0: Because we're here as... I called it Radio SBDC, which was Sideburn Dark Carnivalion. Because that's our camp here.
2: Yeah.
0: And the sound of the higher.
2: The sound of the higher.
0: So, I interrupted you. You wanted to tell me a story and you wanted to introduce yourself.
2: Not really. I just want to say hello world. That's all I wanted to say on here.
0: That's fine. That's perfectly fine.
2: But I'm down to do a little interview,
0: yeah,
2: too. Yeah,
0: please
2: do. I'm down. Yeah,
0: yeah,
2: now that we're here.
0: Yeah. So, do you have a flyer name yet? A higher name?
2: This is my first time.
0: Oh, okay.
2: Ever.
0: All right.
2: At any burn.
0: Oh, wow.
2: Yeah.
0: Okay. So, we call you a burgeon.
2: Oh, burgeon. Burgeon. That's good. That's good.
0: So you're losing your virginity. Here at Sideburn. When did you get in?
2: 2 nights ago.
0: Okay.
2: Yeah, I helped set up actually a camp.
0: Yep.
2: Do you know Obscura's Imaginarium?
0: I do not. I'm hearing they're a great camp, though. Tell me about your camp.
2: I don't know much either. It's my first time.
0: Okay.
2: But it's circus themed.
0: Okay.
2: Yeah. So there's going to be a circus. Oh, tonight there's going to be a red velvet cake at, or you can get red velvet at 9 p.m.
0: Yeah.
2: So that's a thing they're doing.
0: Yeah. Okay. That's a thing we'll have to check out.
2: Yeah. What else? I can't remember.
0: So you got in on on Wednesday night when it was sort of rainy and shitty and all the roads were closed. They wouldn't let anybody go anywhere.
2: Mm-hmm. Oh, yeah, because it was, because we brought a big-ass truck. It was and it was so heavy, too, because they also brought furniture.
0: Yep.
2: Like we have, like, four sofas in the truck.
0: Yeah, I'm familiar. There's my big-ass truck there.
2: Same big-ass truck. Yeah.
0: Yep. Yeah.
2: Yeah.
0: It was. I was stuck at the gate for 26 hours with the gate, so we couldn't unload anything.
2: That's right.
0: So
2: that's right.
0: Thankfully, one of our guys has a trailer that he designed and built that goes behind a bicycle.
2: That's
0: and
2: good.
0: It was designed to tow a Hammond organ along with a Leslie speaker. Oh. So we did, I don't know, probably 10 or more trips with that to and from the truck to bring about half of our camp's infrastructure up to our camp, because it's probably about a kilometer away from where the truck was stuck.
2: That's right.
0: So,
2: yeah. For us, we waited for the gravel. We waited through like the negotiations to make some sort of deal with the town.
0: Yeah.
2: Or something like, okay, if we get gravel, because it's a big investment.
0: Right.
3: Not the town.
2: Oh, it's not the town?
0: Yeah, no, it's the landowners.
2: The landowners
0: was the discussion as to whether we could come and dump.
2: Okay.
0: I don't know how many tons of gravel. I think I heard like 10 dump trucks.
2: 10 dump trucks. Yeah.
0: Came in to dump gravel, and then they had a little front end loader skid steer thing.
2: That's right.
0: Trying to spread it out, and like I don't want to know how much that cost. But
2: I don't want to know. But I don't want to know.
0: But I think it's been a semi-permanent addition to our site, where we have had Sideburn for, I think, 8 years has been on this site now.
2: Eight years.
0: Maybe it sounds high. Maybe I sound high. I don't know. Yes, it was Hyperborea, but that's still Sideburn.
2: That's right.
0: 4 years of Sideburn, I'm being told. Okay. And then there's whatever it was as Hyperborea before that, before we had to do a rebranding. Because the term Hyperborea got usurped by white supremacists.
2: Right. It became some sort of alt-right thing.
0: I don't know
2: how that happened.
0: Yeah. So we didn't really want to be associated with that. So we had to rebrand our event.
2: Yeah.
0: And Sideburn was what they came up with. So it's the same site, and it's whatever. But we've been in and out.
2: And I think the burn added clout. Because, it attracted people. The ticket sales, I feel like, increased after the burn was added to the name.
0: After the, maybe.
2: There was a spike.
0: Yeah, they may not have known what a Hyperborea was, but when it's called Sideburn, and it falls in sort of more with your Love Burn and your Freezer Burn.
2: Exactly,
0: And your Africa Burn and your Mid Burn.
2: It was good branding, I will say.
0: Right.
2: Yeah,
3: <'cause laughs> fire.
2: That's right.
0: Yeah,
2: that's
0: right. Lakes of Fire.
3: Sometimes it's on.
0: Okay. Yeah, I think it is your phone, because you had very blippy bloppy noises coming through.
2: And I wonder if you're getting feedback if you're so close to the...
0: When we were on the test. No, he's listening to the live feed.
2: Oh.
0: So he's trying to give me feedback to what we actually sound like to the four people that are listening.
2: The four people. Yes, please.
0: We
2: yes.
0: can do a music
2: yes.
0: break. Okay, so
2: you
0: don't have a higher name yet. You will get one by the end of the event, because you've just lost your virginity. So that's fine. And thank you for telling me about your camp, and I might have to come by and get some red velvet cake later.
2: Do so, yeah.
0: And so DJ Saturn, you just have to turn up your knob, and then we'll turn our microphones off and
2: Perfect.
0: Shut up for a bit.
2: Thank you.
0: Thank you.
2: Okay, goodbye, world.

0: I think I'm currently doing dead air and not no hot mics, just buzzy mics. This microphone is horrible. It's the only one I could find in the box. Maybe I'll switch to using the other one. What if I use this janky microphone for a bit? That's a little bit less buzzy. DJ Satin, what's going on over there? It says it's connected. Well, I can't hear anything. Check that that janky double adapter thing is plugged in properly that's hanging down the front of the bar in front of your crotch. Make sure that's still plugged in properly. The knob is the 4 and 5 channel one. I turned it all the way down. If you turn that back up, make sure your Bluetooth is connected. It says it is, but it's not. What if we unplug the double adapter and just plug the thing straight into your Bluetooth thing? Take the... Yeah, no, take the lead that comes out... Yeah, that lead. Oh, why is it all the way over there? Put it in the... Oh, okay, I didn't realize you'd plugged that in there. I thought that was plugged into somewhere else. It says it's on, but I'm not hearing anything. And you turned up the knob for channels 4 and 5. Are they up or are they down? Because you're upside down. Well, that's good. That's affecting the buzziness. DJ Satin, you're fired. It's a Chinese Bluetooth. That's racist. All right, let's turn this up. Take that out of there and plug it in over here. Oh, that's a good buzz. Who did that? Is that me or you? Yes. Plug it into my laptop here. Or that.
1: Power on.
0: Right, power on.
1: Connected.
0: Connected. So now do we actually get some audio? That's as loud as it goes. Are you cranked up on your phone? That's as loud as it goes. You cranked up on your phone? Yep. Alright, well, I'll have to shut up and I'll turn up the amplification on the stream. That's just the local. Right. Alright, music break. Pass, pass, pass, pass, pass, pass, pass, pass, pass, pass, pass, pass, pass, pass, pass, pass, pass, pass, pass, pass, pass, pass, pass, pass, pass, pass, pass, pass, pass, pass, pass, pass, pass, pass, pass, pass, pass, pass, pass, pass, pass, pass, pass, pass, pass, pass, pass, pass, pass, pass, pass, pass, pass, pass, pass, pass, pass, pass, pass, pass, pass, pass, pass, pass, pass, pass, pass, pass, pass, pass, pass, pass, pass, pass, pass, pass, pass, pass, pass, pass, pass, pass, pass, pass, pass, pass, pass, pass, pass, pass, pass, pass, pass, pass, pass, pass, pass, pass, pass, pass, pass, pass, pass, pass, pass, pass, pass, pass, pass, pass, pass, pass, pass, pass, pass, pass, pass, pass, pass, pass, pass, pass, pass, pass, pass, pass, pass, pass

0: Now you've killed my feed. Alright, gain up. Buzzy enough. Am I hitting the... That sounds alright. Alright, I'm trying to listen to this and I got a 20 second delay before I can hear what I can actually hear. Buzz. Buzz. Oh, there we go. Alright, well then maybe this cable's no good. Let me find you another cable. Here, you can use this one. I'm joking. This is a cable with a 3.5mm plug on one end and nothing on the other end. What about... What's this do? Oh, this is actually the right cable. Plug that in. Put it in the... I think you have to be in the left channel for mono. Right, and then plug that into there. Oh, it's here. Do we hear anything? Are you playing? Are you connected? I see a blinking blue light. I hear some crackling. I don't hear any audio. It's because he's got an iPhone. That's why it doesn't work. Connected. No, I didn't hear that either. And this is turned up, and that's turned up. I don't know, dude. Why don't we play at your computer? Yeah, I can. Yeah, let's do that. All right, we're going to switch back to my phone that works. So let's put the... that cable into there, yep. Then you can plug that in somewhere else. Now you need to plug this into here because my phone's dying. Because it's... Yeah, let's just plug that back into the thing where it gets hot and then plug that into that adapter that we took out, this one. Right, put that in there. That's what she said. Right. Yeah, I had an app open. Right, if I go over here, let's see if we can put this back on. Do we hear anything? I don't hear anything except buzzing. What is going on here? Well, you were the one fiddling with all the knobs. Hang on. I thought I heard something for a second. Is this another janky adapter? What if I try that one? No, that doesn't work. Alright, can we go back to how it was before? Can you put my double adapter back in and put that thing back in and... No, I don't know. Put this... That's for the power. Right, put that in there. Right, and then put that back in the double adapter thing. No, that doesn't go in there. And he's... No. I don't have a headphone jack. It's... Put it back in the... it goes in the double adapter thing that you unplugged. That was hanging down... That's your Bluetooth thing. The double adapter thing that was hanging down the front. No, it's not. Right, not the Bluetooth adapter. It was hanging down the front. Where is it?
1: Hello to all the listeners out there. This is Stephen from Sydney, Australia. My burner name is Silent Disco. You can also catch me at the Strange Frequency podcast. You're listening to shoutingfire.com on the blog.
0: Yeah, that thing. This is very exciting. Yes, it does. Exactly. That's what I needed, right? Put that... Get rid of that. Put that in there. And then put my...
2: And now, daily gifting affirmation number pi.
3: Giving a gift to someone else is the greatest.
0: Right, because that's how I did it, and it was working. Right?
4: It's the Hall Street Cinema. We all play a part, actresses and actors. The red is take two. Don't let the cinematic betray.
0: Oh, look at that. Now it's working.

0: And we're back. We've got some new victims, I mean participants, to come talk to me, tell me about their Burning Man experiences. Don't run away. Please introduce yourself.
1: Hi, my name's Merida.
2: Your name is
1: Merida.
2: That's a bit... That's way too loud. Let me turn this one down. Let's turn that down. Okay, your name is Meredith.
1: Yep.
2: And how many burns have you been to, Meredith?
1: Three.
2: Mm-hmm. So, do you have a plier name?
1: No.
2: Or a higher name?
1: No.
2: No? Mm-hmm. You haven't been gifted with a name as yet?
1: No.
2: Okay, well, there's still time.
1: Mm-hmm.
2: Is that your plier name or regular name? Okay.
1: Yeah.
2: You gotta speak it. You're eating
3: like
2: an
3: I'm
2: ice cream.
3: It? Yeah.
2: Yeah.
3: Okay.
2: Yeah.
3: Right on. Yeah, I run the Powder Monkeys theme camp. You've been there.
2: I have.
3: Yeah, this year we've made pineapple wine. It is to kill for.
2: Pineapple wine. Okay.
3: Yeah, it is awesome. Last year's not so great. This year, friggin' awesome.
2: So is there still the swag museum, swag casino this year?
3: Oh, yeah, we have the swag casino. Come win, lose your things and stuff and stuff and things. It goes on at 10 o'clock tonight.
2: Okay.
3: Till you stop coming.
2: Till stuff runs out to win.
3: Oh, there's never an end of things
2: exactly.
3: To win. Exactly. It's just when people stop showing up is when we stop playing.
2: Because the house always wins.
3: We have a 23 card. Just so we can lose.
2: 23 card. Oh, okay.
3: Yeah, the house doesn't always win.
2: Because this is blackjack primarily that you
3: exactly.
2: play, isn't it?
3: Yeah, we're playing blackjack 21, so we have a 23 card because we don't always want to win.
2: That's cool. So it's like instead of having a joker tossed in there, you've got a random 23 card that makes you automatically lose.
3: That is correct.
2: What if the player gets the 23 card? Or is it only a dealer card?
3: It's a dealer card. We lose. We make sure that we lose. Yeah, unless we really want to win.
2: Yeah, I mean, there is some good swag that I've seen. Like,
3: you've got some great stuff. In Miami, I won this little monkey that's sitting on a little barrel with a palm tree behind it, and I wanted to win that something fierce. I lost my shirt trying to win this sucker.
2: Literally.
3: Well, I didn't literally lose my shirt. I lost a lot of my
2: oh,
3: shirt.
2: Oh, okay. I thought maybe you had to put your shirt up as swag because you'd run out of everything else.
3: No, I had a shit ton of my Powder Monkey pendants that I was throwing up there, plus everything else. I literally started taking my bike apart because I ran out of things. And I had the mirror from my bike. I had the seat from my bike. I had the bell on there. The guy didn't want the bell.
2: It must have made it interesting to ride your bike home with no seat, though.
3: I won the seat back. But you're right. It would have been an awful ride.
2: It's like, otherwise you'd be looking for somebody that had a roll of duct tape and something. I don't know. Like maybe a bit of 2x4 or like... I'm saying this as MacGyver, where if I had to make a bike seat out of something that I could find at a plier event...
3: And I think if there's a few guys who could do it, you would be like two of them. I have burned with Simon on the playa. This guy's fucking insane. There's nothing he can't do. We have had a great time burning together. And we've almost killed each other once or twice.
2: Yeah. Yeah, well, that's burning relationships, isn't it? That's one of the things they say is if you've got a relationship that's got some troubles in it, the best way to fix it is to take it to Burning Man.
3: Yeah, because you either come through as friends or enemies. You know, and, yeah, it is a true test of relations.
2: Because dust and heat and frustration and lack of sleep and drugs and partying and lack of eating and all sorts of things, like, just contribute to people's mental health so much that it helps them sort out their emotional health with their significant or soon possibly to be insignificant other.
3: Well said. Well said. Yeah. And we certainly did sort our shit out.
2: I wonder how many people come to Burning Man together and somebody has to find a ride back.
3: Well, I've been burning for 20 years. I've been to 30 or 40 burns. Not all at Burning Man, but regionals.
2: Yep.
3: And I know a lot of people who have not made it through. But the majority I've seen, they make it through. Because we're birders. We make things happen. You know, we understand shit happens. And, you know, we're pretty forgiving people.
2: Yeah, there is. Like, that's one of the major things that I think you learn from these events is to have that level of patience and understanding. And as much as we get pissed off with each other, and you have to just learn when to walk away and go have a think and maybe a drink and maybe a joint and calm down and then come back and you sit and you have a nice heartfelt conversation, and then people get to understand each other's frustration and what they were dealing with all day. Maybe their truck was stuck in the mud for 26 hours like mine was, and it was incredibly difficult to do our camp setup.
3: That was pretty major, man. When you got the truck stuck, that was freaking horrible.
2: Oh, you forgot your bowl. You left it in the lost and found.
4: Thank you.
2: No problem. Anything that gets left at my bar is treated as a gift if I want it. but I do have a couple of brand new bowls in a bag or a bin somewhere. It's a black bin with a yellow lid. So, yeah.
3: Rich.
2: You could put an air tag on it, and then that might help you find it if you lose it again. Hey, it's Rich.
5: I say fuck you.
3: Fuck you.
5: Hey,
3: fuck you and your squirrel.
5: My fucking squirrel will fuck you right up the ass, my friend.
3: Okay, well, let's do this. Good to see you, my friend. Do that here again.
5: Rah, rah, rah, rah, rah, rah, rah.
2: I yes, exactly. We've got
5: how many do you think there are?
2: We've got our audience of five at least. I don't know. I mean, I know there's at least two. As I said earlier, there's a laptop in my kitchen and all it does is stream Shouting Fire, so my two cats are probably listening to it.
5: Oh, yeah.
2: So I know there's at least two people or creatures listening.
3: I have no doubt there's thousands of burners all over the world right now who turn on this on the regular. You know what, it's nice to connect to burners around the world, and you turn on the station and you get to hear shit that's going on.
2: Yeah, they do want to hear about other events. Like, it was at Africa Burn a couple of weeks ago, it was at Love Burn, it was at Equinox or Bequinox. There's something coming up next week, I don't know what it is.
3: And even if there's not something going on, there's something always going on this station.
2: Careful of that chair, because the ground... The ground is not very level. When you're in a field next to a garbage dump, the ground can be a little bit unstable. I think it used to be a quarry.
3: This is a garbage dump.
2: Yes, it is. So it's not my fault that it smells like this.
3: But for those of you around the world who don't know, this is in Ontario, Canada, and this used to be, and still is, north of us, a garbage dump. But we don't smell because it's industrial waste, and, you know, we're okay.
2: There's actually no smell to be noticed other than dirty hippies.
3: Yeah. But this is a pretty awesome place. Now, typically around the world, you have all the different weather patterns. Here, we have rain, cold, and bugs.
2: And then we get sun and heat.
3: Yeah, and then, like, you know, they were saying half this weekend was supposed to, like, rain, but, like, it has been pretty beautiful. Like, yesterday was a little rain. The day before was heavy rain, but we hadn't opened yet.
2: Right.
3: And so far, we're looking for clear, beautiful skies and warm days like today.
2: And we can only hope that it stays nice for the rest of the burn. We've got tomorrow and Sunday left, and then... Monday, we unfortunately have to pack up to go home. It does go by so fast. It feels like we just got here and we just got set up, and then you get done setting up just in time to start tearing things down.
3: Yeah, we need to make these things a little bit longer. Go till Tuesday at least.
2: Yeah, because this event also doesn't have a 2-2 Tuesday is a problem. So
3: yeah, well, that's because we don't have a Tuesday.
2: Right, that's what I mean.
3: Yeah,
2: I think we need to petition that we have to add Tuesday on, so that if at the very least it's pack up day, so that people can be wearing their tutus while they pack their trucks and
3: That is a great idea. We should petition for that because this is doubly too awesome and too short.
2: It's like, and it's a long weekend here in Ontario anyway, so it's like, you've already got Monday off. Like, I mean, I'm sure your boss isn't going to mind if you take an extra day off.
4: Like,
3: hell, I just started a new job on Monday and Tuesday. I told them I got to take Thursday off.
2: Well, yeah.
3: And they were cool with that. They were like, okay.
2: Yeah, that is one of the good things I've noticed about, like, well, Canada, but Ontario is my work experience where they're pretty reasonable with leave. And I've never had any difficulty asking for time off, even when I've just started a job. I'm like, oh, by the way, I have to take a month off because I'm going to Black Rock City to get Dusty. And I think I'd worked there for about 3 weeks at that point.
3: I got a job like 7 years ago at Keel Street Hospital. And I started the job. I said, look, I'm going to need to take time off to go to Burning Man. And they were like, yeah, you just started the job and not to take any time off in the first year. But at the same time, we had 28 sick days. And I went to the burn. And how do
2: you
3: think
2: like
3: I went
2: there? You were diagnosed with some sort of major health issue that required you to go to a dusty environment in order to be cured from that ailment.
3: I sprained my ankle. I was like, I've sprained my ankle. I can't walk. I can't come to work. And they were like, okay, get us a doctor's note. So halfway through, I wrote myself up a doctor's note on my computer and sent it in. And then when I got back, I actually seen my doctor and sent that in and took another week off. I mean, I figured if I went back right away, they might figure it out. So I took an extra week. It was perfect.
2: Yeah, I mean, I might have said something smart like, okay, I have to go see my doctor. My doctor is in Black Rock City. So I'll travel there and I'll get a doctor's note and I'll hand that in and I'll travel out there and be back as quick as I can.
3: I wanted to keep the job. That didn't seem like a good idea at the time.
2: Possibly not.
3: I hated the job. Oh, man, don't ever work at a hospital. It's fucking terrible.
2: I'm sure there's lots of doctors and nurses that would agree with that sentiment.
3: I'm sure they would. I was in the maintenance staff, so it's a whole different matter. Although, you want to hear an interesting story? While working at the hospital, I got to operate in the surgery, which, as weird as it sounds, being a plumber, is true. They called up to the maintenance department. They said, hey, we got a guy here who's got rings on his fingers. His fingers are swollen up to three times their size. We need to cut these rings off, and we can't do it. Is anybody here willing to give it a shot? And I grabbed a bunch of tools, and all the other guys were like, I want to do that. And I'm like, fuck, man, I want to do this. I so want to be the guy doing it. So they got all my tools. They ran them through the autoclave. And I go in there, and the guy's laying there, and he's got his big chubby hand there, which is all swollen up. And I take out my side cutters, and I'm reaching in there. It's like the skin is just going in like a valley. And you can see these thick silver rings, like Mexican silver rings on his finger. And I go down there, and I'm like,

0: You know, I'm the doctor's across the table asking me questions. Because he's just like, he can't get these rings off, and here I am doing it, and he is just fascinated. And I got all these tools he's never worked with. At the end, I got the two rings off. They watched the fingers slowly getting smaller. It was the coolest thing, man. And then the doctor took me aside and said, I want to know what these tools are, what they're called. We're going to get some and for the operating theater. We might never need them, but we're going to have them. And I was like, dude, if you ever need someone again, I said, even if I'm not at work, here's my number. Just call me. I will come in. It was just like, that was the coolest friggin' thing.
1: You can put me on call as the call-in plumber ring remover.
0: Yeah, whatever. If somebody got, you know, a penis ring that's like too small on them, I'll cut that sucker off. I don't give a shit. You know, you pierce your asshole and it goes sideways. I'll be in there. Yeah, it was just super fun.
1: I guess there's people that end up in the ER for those sorts of things, and they have to find a way to deal with it.
0: Oh man, being the on-call plumber there, you know, you're up there, you see all sorts of weird shit going on in the ER room. Oh. You know, just you watch the people coming in, and you know, you're talking to the staff up there, and they're like, "Yeah, this guy's got a toy stuck up his ass."
1: And luckily, you're not of any medical background, so you're not under. Well, is it HIPAA in Canada still, or is it?
0: It's a HIPAA, yeah.
1: Yeah. So, but that doesn't apply to you because you're not medical staff. So
0: it does apply. I work in the hospital.
1: Oh, okay. So regardless of what you do in the hospital, you are. Bound by that, are you? Okay.
0: We're still bound by that.
1: Okay. So.
0: It's not like it's a big deal. Because
1: right, and I mean, like, you can still tell stories about things that happened. You just can't say who it happened to.
0: Yeah. Like, I didn't break any hip or lost my tongue because you have no idea if I made up, which I did not. You know, but it was just like, you know, weird shit goes on in hospitals.
1: It certainly does.
0: Yeah, it's not like going to the burn.
1: It's not like going to the burn, no. I don't know, like, it's probably similar level of weirdness of things that people do that end them up in the ER that they do on the plyer.
0: That is true. We do weird shit on the plyer. Yeah. Like, I recall camping with you on the plyer, coming along, and here you are, got, what is it, a hammock? Hang under an 18-wheeler, and you're sleeping there. There's a half inch of dust covering you. I'm like, what the fuck are you doing? And you're like, hey, Drake, how's it going? Just having a nap.
1: Yeah, you just embrace the dust. It's going to be everywhere, and it's going to get into everything, so you might as well just not even try to fight it. Just let it be.
0: You are one of the toughest fuckers I have ever seen. I mean, this guy walked around the plyer barefoot. I'm like, what the fuck are you doing? You're going to destroy yourself. He's like, have you seen my feet?
1: Yeah, they're already ruined beyond repair. The plyer can't make them any worse. I learned that after the first year when I was wandering around barefoot, because it's like, oh, all you people in your boots and nonsense. Who needs that? And after about 3 days, I think it was, my feet had split open. And so I hobbled up to first aid and I was like, look at my feet. And then basically they looked at them and then said, you're a fucking idiot.
0: See, at least you'll admit to that.
1: And I was like, yeah. And they're like, sit there. Here's this antiseptic goop. Clean your feet. Put it on there. Put your shoes and socks on and go away. And I was like, thank you.
0: Yeah, that's it. I tried that in my first burn. I just said, okay, I'm going to walk around barefoot. Took my boots off, walked around for about 20 minutes, came back and was like, fuck this shit, man. I'm putting my boots on. I oiled my feet up. I put my socks on there. I was like, I am never doing that again. That's not going to happen on the burn, man.
1: I still do it occasionally. Like, I will walk around for like a half an hour or so, but I'm also big on the flip-flops too, so it's like, whatever. You get dust all over your feet, so be it.
0: You've done weirder shit. Fucking this guy here, we show up at the burn. No, at the storage unit. He pulls out fucking bins and bins and bins of stuff from the year before. And then he's like, oh, I got some food here.

0: beat this from last year. It is going to be perfectly fine. And I'm looking at the years, and I'm like, dude, this is 3 fucking years old. It's been sitting in the heat.
1: Oh, 3 and the rest.
0: Yeah, all year long, and you're going to eat this? You're going to catch fucking salmonella.
1: Nah.
0: He's like, nah, it's fine. I do this all the time. I'm like, no. I was like, I do weird shit. I mean, I do a lot of weird shit. But there's limitations. Eating food that's been sitting in the sun for like 3 years? No. But
1: it was all dry stuff. It was cereal.
0: No, they were canned
1: it
0: food.
1: Was chips. Uh-oh.
0: There we go. We're back on.
1: Something just crapped out.
0: There was a lot of canned food
1: it was,
0: there.
1: Yeah, it was cereal.
0: None
1: it was
0: of the
1: chips.
0: Cans,
1: it was cans. Cans
0: none
1: last,
0: of the cans were stretched right.
1: Cans last for 50 years.
0: Yo, I agree. I just did a test at home where I, about 6 years ago, had bought some yogurt, you know, in the plastic thing. And I ate one. I left the other one there. And I kept meaning to get around to it. So this year, 6 years later, I decided to open it up. And I ate it. And it
1: yep.
0: was as good as the day I put it
1: yeah,
0: in.
1: Yeah, exactly.
0: And I posted on Facebook, going, look, this is 6 years old. I just ate it. It's delicious.
1: Yep.
0: You know, and the best before date was 5 years ago.
1: Yeah. Well, that's it, because it was best before that. It's still good.
0: Yeah.
1: Like, it's just not as best as it could be.
0: It wasn't sitting out in the heat for like 6 years.
1: Oh, and the cold cycles, because Reno gets pretty cold, I believe. So it's like, yeah, but whatever. That's like that, as I say, I eat all that stuff, no problem. Yeah. And then there was so much stuff in there that I brought a whole bin of food back with me because I was driving. So it was 2022 was the first time I drove down after the world ended and we resumed the world. And so I had this bin full of food that had gone out and come back from the flyer umpteen times. And I was like, I'm just going to like work my way through all this. So I brought the whole bin back to Ottawa with me. And for the next, I don't know, 5-6 months, I had, like, I would just go in the burner food cupboard, and I'd pull out some dusty can of something or a dusty box of something and eat it, and it was all good stuff. Like,
0: I got a test. He's alive and well and the strongest fucker I've ever seen. So, yeah, it obviously isn't as bad as I make it out to be. It's just freaky as shit.
1: I think the oldest thing I found in there had a best before date of 2014 on it. So 8 years after the best before, it was fine.
0: Yeah, that's not too bad.
1: No.
0: But what year did we go down there? Like, it wasn't 2018. I went with some other chick. So.
1: Yeah, no, we were probably 16 or 17.
0: Yeah, I think I was down 17 that
1: year.
0: Yeah.
1: They all blend together. I've been out to Black Rock City 13 times now, and it's really hard to differentiate between what happened what year. Like, I don't even remember what year the man was and stuff. I mean, I know 2011 was the UFO man because it was the giant UFO, and that's the biggest man they've ever had. Other than that, I don't really remember. I can't really associate the man with a year.
0: I usually associate who I went down with.
1: Right.
0: Yeah, that's my only goalpost.
1: Yeah.
0: Otherwise, when I go down, like you say, by myself, they all blend together.
1: Yeah, I try to work out what camp I was with, what we did. Yeah, but it's really hard. I have to look through photos and be like, oh, that was that year, and yeah.
0: Yeah, unless it's some of a big ticket item, and even that, like when they left that 747 on the playa. And then they forget there. It's like, oh, we left the playa. We left our 747. What stunt cunt leaves the 747 apply and forgets it?
1: Well, that just became moop at that point. Or was it poop? Because it was plain out of place.
0: Oh, perfect.
1: I haven't seen that. I mean, it came back for the second time. And then I think it got stuck in the mud again and they couldn't get it out. I don't know. Can't remember the story behind that. But the first year, I wrote my name or my initials under it with a Sharpie because I didn't want to wait in the line for an hour to get on it. And I wonder if that's still there.
0: I bet by now they've melted it down. Like, how often do you take a 747 and truck it around?
1: I thought it got installed somewhere as a permanent art installation.
0: Oh, that is super cool.
1: Like, I'm not sure. I mean, that's usually what happens to a lot of the burner art things when they come off the flyer.
0: That is true. We've had quite a few in Toronto and Montreal, Ottawa.
1: Yeah, I think the sound, what was that thing with the hoops, the sound tunnel?
0: Oh,
1: or
0: that was so cool. You rode your bike.
1: Sonic, yeah, what was it called?
0: I have no idea, but they had that in Toronto a couple of years ago.
1: Yeah, and it came to Ottawa for a while. It was set up outside City Hall.
0: Right.
1: So whether it was the same actual art piece or whether it was just based on it, I'm not sure.
0: No, it was the same art piece.
1: Yeah, okay.
0: Yeah, I remember they had a little honorarium plaque there talking about, you know, where it is.
1: Okay, so it traveled all the way to Ottawa and got set up, and because I remember people saying, hey, there's this really cool sonic tunnel sound thing set up outside City Hall, and I'm like, yeah, been there, done that, seen it, rode my bicycle through it. Thanks.
0: Well, that's usually what happens. We become so fucking jaded to some of the really cool shit out there, because if it's not really cool, it's hard to impress us, which is a shame. But there is so many awesome things going on there. I just got impressed by this camp right across from me. They've got all sorts of medieval things going on. They got little quests where you can go on and do them. So we're on the route to do a quest where I've got to do something sneaky and evil to somebody.
1: Yeah, there is some sort of scavenger hunt going on here this year, I believe. Do you know anything about the scavenger hunt?
0: Is that Obscurus over there?
1: I think they've got something going on like that. I know that we're related to that in some ways. We had to find a token or something we had to give people as part of coming to our camp. For there was one of the clues or something. But
0: yeah, because they got 5 or 6 different little things they got to find.
1: I don't remember that. I'm being approached by a wizard. Hello, Mr. Wizard. No, I just put flags up because they were in a black and yellow bin. I'm Australian. I've lived in Ottawa for 18 years. Oh, okay. Well, if you want to grab the mic off Drake, you can sit and
0: take my place.
1: Tell me a story for a minute. So we're live on Shouting Fire, which is the Global Burner Radio Network.
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1: Yes.
2: So this is being broadcast right now?
1: It is. And you got to put that microphone right up to your mouth like you're trying to eat it like an ice cream.
2: Right up to the beard.
1: Yeah, exactly. That's better.
2: Yeah, all right. What's your name, mate?
1: I'm Simon, or MacGyver is my plier name.
2: Okay. I'm Mustafa. I don't have a plier name yet.
1: Okay. How many events have you been to?
2: This is my first ever sideburn.
1: Okay.
2: I've never been to Burning Man. I've been to Orphan Burn, if
1: right.
2: You're familiar with that one.
1: I'm not. Tell me about that one.
2: Orphan Burn in Toronto on the last night of Burning Man, for anyone who couldn't go or wouldn't go, on the Toronto Island, so out in Lake Ontario. We have a small effigy and a little gathering there. Just a little mini Burning Man.
1: Nice.
2: For all the orphans,
1: yep.
2: You could say.
1: Yeah, Ottawa does a similar thing. They had a little camp. Somebody had some property that we were able to go up to and have a little effigy and stuff that they did as Orphan Burn for the people that couldn't make the pilgrimage all the way to Black Rock City. So you've done that one once or twice before?
2: Only once so far.
1: Okay. And then here you are at Sideburn, so you're experiencing a little bit longer of an event.
2: Yeah, I started off doing... I do a lot of circus arts. So I attend these studios. I do a lot of acro yoga. And that's how I started. Like I mentioned before, you gave me the microphone. Recently moved to Canada about 2 years ago. And I was trying to build community. And after finding the circus scene, they... the acro yoga people... In the summers, they go out to the parks. Rather than train indoors, they just practice outdoors, and they meet up with the jugglers and the slackliners and the fire spinners and all them. And so I found myself stumbling deeper and deeper into the hippie world. And next thing you know, I'm at Sideburn. One thing leads to another.
1: My micro my phone is very buzzy, so I keep turning it off when people are giving me some interesting information so as to not have horrible buzz over the top of it.
2: Yeah. So yeah, how many sideburns have you been to?
1: I've been here since the start when it was Hyperborea.
2: Someone was just telling me it was called that and then the name changed.
1: Yes. There's different... I heard it was to do with white supremacists usurping the name. Somebody else said it was to do with alt-right using it for something. So, as part of those things, we decided to rebrand.
2: So that is the actual reason?
1: Yes. Yeah, that's why Hyperborea became a word that we didn't want to be associated with anymore. So,
2: rightly so.
1: So, yeah. At the same time, there was a little bit of shake-up in the organization of the event, is my understanding. The board had some re-elections and people stepped down and new people came in. And rather than being primarily Toronto-based people on the board, it now includes Ottawa and Montreal, I believe, and possibly some other regions. So it made it more of an Ontario regional event rather than just a Toronto regional event. So... That's my understanding anyway. I do have a friend floating around with a recorder who wants to interview some of the board members to ask them some interesting questions, and we're going to hopefully be able to play those on the show tomorrow or Sunday, because I'm doing this again for more time. So if you want to come back and tell me about some more experiences that you have in the process of getting around, that would be great. It would be really interesting to hear your difference of, like, what you experienced.
2: Oh, like a before and after. All right, then let's try and make the most of it. What do you want to ask me first now, before I've properly experienced sideburn, and what would you want me to, like, questions you can ask me before and after?
1: I don't know. I mean, as you say, like, this is your first sort of proper regional burning event. So it would just sort of be like your expectations and your, I don't know, like, yeah, well, I guess what you expect to see and do, and then you can come back and tell me about the things that you found and you experienced and whether how totally different they were to what you were thinking would go on.
2: Yeah, all right. What am I planning on doing? Got some performances coming up through Baby Fight Club.
1: Oh, yes, I was a member of their camp at Lakes of Fire a couple of years ago.
2: Yeah? Yeah, so it's my first time doing anything with them. I am not nervous yet, so I think that means it's going to be okay. I'll let you know if the nerves hit at all.
1: Yeah, you shouldn't be nervous. I mean,
2: I don't think so.
1: We're all friendly people here.
2: I agree. That's why I'm not nervous. It's my understanding that the crowds are a little bigger than what I'm used to performing in front of.
1: Right.
2: But that only makes it all the more exciting, right?
1: Yep. Yeah, I believe we have 1,250 people here at Sideburn this year, which is the largest ticketed event yet. It's grown over the last few years. Like, we've seen an uptick in interest in regional events in Canada since, I don't know, I'd say probably for the last 2-3 years. And it seems to have some sort of political...
2: Yeah, it's happening for no reason whatsoever.
1: Right.
2: Complete coincidence.
1: Yes, very coincidental that people have... been more interested in visiting regional events in Canada rather than traveling internationally to other events.
2: But this is just Canadians here who would normally go to Burning Man, perhaps, are choosing to come to this instead.
1: That's right.
2: I think the true test is if we start getting Americans starting to come here.
1: Well, we do. I already, like, have seen a few American license plates driving around, unloading, like, in the last couple of days since I've been here, so... But that's not new. I mean, we've always had a contingent of Americans have come to Hyperborea and Sideburn over the few years. So, primarily upstate New York people. But, yeah, so it'd be interesting to see who of those would want to come and experience this? I mean, I'm sure there are people that go to Lakes of Fire, or they go to, I'm trying to think of the upstate New York event, although it's only sort of a one-night thing. It was like a compression or a decompression event that I went to a couple of years ago. But there's certainly interest there from the northern U.S. states that are close to here, and they come over.
2: Yeah, so. I think I ran into some people over there from Michigan, maybe?
1: Yep.
2: They're also friends. But yeah, so I'm excited for the performances. I'm also the person who told me about Sideburn told me that people commonly will have their own, like, offering that they give to the Haya. And the joke, because I'm doing a performance dressed as a wizard, someone suggested I walk around with a staff and invite people on a quest, and the quest is they come play D&D with me.
1: Right.
2: So I'm just trying that. Anytime someone stops to ask, I ask them if they want a quest. So yeah, I'll come back on Sunday maybe and let you know if I ended up running the game or not.
1: Yeah, that would be amazing.
2: So yeah, I don't know what else to... Just expecting to have a good time. Mostly meet new people, make new friends. So maybe I'll report back on that.
1: Yeah, that would be fantastic. So it looks like my camp is getting ready to do a performance. Is that right, Ben? Oh, okay. All right, so we're actually 3/4 of the way through one of the performances that...
3: A dress rehearsal.
1: Okay, all right. So we're doing a dress rehearsal. We are hosting Chess Gallery this year. Christy, would you like to come and tell us about it, or are you busy?
3: I'm doing a dress rehearsal, but I can do it.
1: Okay, yeah. Here you
2: go. I'll pass the mic.
1: Yeah, pass the mic over.
2: Pleasure to meet you, my friend.
1: Thank you.
3: Hello.
1: Thank you, my wizard friend. Enjoy your wizarding around the place.
3: So welcome to Mudburn. We're just a little bit late starting our show, given our truck was mysteriously captured by the devil and stored in the other end of the wilderness. Welcome to the Great Rewilding. A reimagining of L'Odyssée de la Chasse Galerie, a legendary tale of temptation, companionship, and love. This year, we step beyond the edge of the known world into a place where old myths are not merely retold, but lived anew. The Rewilding asks us to listen to the land beneath our feet, to the bonds we share, to the choices that test our ethics and desires. The Chasse Galerie reminds us that temptation is rarely solitary. It arrives through whispered promises, the pull of friendship, the longing for home, and the risks we take for love. In our retelling, the canoe still flies, but it does so across inner landscapes as much as mythic skies. So come join us. I think our first show will be in about 15 minutes. So, or 10, 7:30, and we invite people to come and listen at our campfire, to the narrations, to share in some snacks and maple syrup and pétissard and baked beans and have a drink and hear the story of the flying canoe. Thank you.
1: That sounds very good. Thank you very much, Christy, for the summary and what we're doing. Do you have a plier name or a higher name, Christy?
3: Madel.
1: Madel, okay.
3: Which is Ms., but in French. And Ms., M-S, I hate. Like, really.
1: Ms.
3: Madel is French and just sounds so much more like Catherine Deneuve.
1: Sounds good. Thank you very much. All right, let's go back to an audio break because my beer has run out. So I'm going to turn off the buzzy microphones and let's get some tunes on.

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